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And I, Shadrach, Meshach, near Bednego say, well, as some of our candidates, it's a case no war, a district court, a court, Supreme Court. Because what Udina mea bum, first ye no me nun and yenya. 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It can still be staggered, say anything. One who call in saying either. Or call the name, or call the chi. So if you help call her, bed or river, could no jina fako. So I need to pay in your mea sem. 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A GD, eh? So china yini. So for them GD also, my bed ready, and then who pa, and I'm casting your meat to me yet. Be your missing, Jay. 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
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Did not hear no penance and pa. 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And Uncle Four can do an answer no more, eh, a crumb for. 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Oh, we dim recall. 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And you know, and I say, we share, Mrano, yon, Ayamia. 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Yes, it's an ye, or see yon. Don't move here, no beauty at all, say, that Daniel. No respect for him. The Kronkree and the Trinity, only respect. But Jatano, Momu, who say, holy Maya, respect him. 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Sure no, na respect no. 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It almost say sa Daniel no nana omu. 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

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See, eh, say, say, net ye. What yes, as soon one yen shishe. It's mumma in free, dinko. If you say Ghana ha, if we see her, or maybe a mue new cra, a traho dao ha, ni mum de beba nature quine, and I shishe. Adofo no mojuntu fu bi eka eto nyom bi na ne nyom no efa ba bi ne o kan say change and decay in all around I see. Oh, that who changes not abide with me. O si ensisa ne proyetwa ye hu hia. Oh, o nyankopon a won sisa da ene mentna. Ma bra ba set said ye. Na si Yesu ene mentna da kra obesisa ma bra bo. Praise the Lord. And Crofoa, yes, you didn't kind free one, say a sian for no. Babo, my etia says a way any be who yes, you are not kind training me. Na, on any co yes, you ho, or much not just for one day, boom, say, and says Abba, Monco Namunco ye ni pay for, praise the Lord. It will be a winning yes, better than no cremo, if you say a bro be who yes, you pay, and a high not also. And you may assume you might have brought Bumunina at their full book by a day, Bebro. A full book is a pa Bebro. Yes, you need high no tossua. A moo who proyenit and tiny bonini near my ultimate bon some same watch as a emphatacras or the bay is. If you know I shall see now bomb pie who share or jenny for who deny bonny fevery. Where Peter, no one poor no we now. And I used to bow. No catch Peter say Peter. For who could no mammy yine mum find your pulpit in a me day in preachy. And old Danny Mano. Nansa no Danny Mano no. Peter ma yesu tia say se. Ya ye a juman a jumunu yina ya ye day. And yanshi no say mumfa mwase nun gube bia a hot dono. I say, yes, ya, ya, ye fisherman, ye, for so many years. Experience near will be pa. Na, what done ye say, you who's a fisher, but what, nemo, or no more semunti, may they? May ye. Till you do goo hono, or friend in num for four be buono, and son will mut me at your chinet, and numwa ye, do do ye, ain't. Till we yarn was a ruddy. Femin chelco, nam ye nipper de. Praise the Lord. Yes, you hine in a training in a concrete and to Peter so. A money who said papa no, or any pastor uncle. No, see Peter, money how cry. A baby who shed any bonnier for, send a bear message on my jew or monqua. This a woman who sent me a training in our permit, training in Ubia. Be a bonnier war, brabumbia, carnage.

0: on abrabo fufro. 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
0: 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So, what's your Bible more? Me P, and a Bible, a dear dancer, country, and say, you into me fire home to say we are seeing so. And so, in the part, you know, you come on, you cry, and home need a team team who has said, who can home, who must say more? I had to saw the ball, a ball die. Now, sign a bow in chain. And to me, quote, nipa kumamu, it's in a ne, ye bompire stress in your mama, seven on your day. And call a common First Corinthians chapter 7, verse 31. Or see, if we are sinning the su ye day, it shall you better believe it. Would you do when you knew Bible canon quite a bad day? Between Marco, Second Peter chapter 3, verse 11. So, smart for no MIATIA say, Second Peter chapter 3, verse 11. Ah, it was said, Obia, we are Christian, we be an unia, corner, palma, heaven, ye, we are seeing a money, ura, was ah. Ibin mukumu nipa pesica, bin mukumu nipa joa, ho de bin mukumu nipa, and ye menfra, send a bill, benye di beer, obey ye sika, obey ye way, obey ye way, obey ye way. And ye correct. And ye correct. Who she share a dear? Who she share ni baby? Would you see her? Na a dear no, a jet dem nanny na. She, it will say, verse 11, Second Peter chapter 3, who can feel verse 9, or say, Adolfo, oh, my dear, be a queen, Huntamo. Said Dakriye, Radisim, Frinchiapim. Then Frinchiapim, and he said, Dakriye, Radin, Cheney, Bosch, and said, he been in Boone, say, Cherryano. 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
2: 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The young coupon, yes, had ye no de, any monyam, a any cabia, a bre, Abraham, praise the Lord. E shrano de, o hadama, a bre young coupon, so Job Boucher, you know. And yes, any near ma, or three young coon, or de man, or ye Job, great man. Job, who quire check thousands of years, ubi be was me body Job. You say Job no ni jide an kado baba turo. Are na onfanu to Judas Iscariot. 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That's the truth. When you GDA to me, you free bonimo. 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Number 2, no see the strange obedience. And no see and can feel verse 3 ho. Say, asemununa ehu, so Abraham, or ye CTA. Na Abraham, sorry, and no petutu, tu, and kase na fami, oh, ready. At the end, ye hena no pansu mi die na fami, tinya mi bua o chan mekro. 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Yamia can assemble and say the big cahonia ye be free moon as off no be, and the dinner do us for money to me yet, and Timumi and Yeni say, Babu, hon the dinner do crofoy, the minyam smell dinner do, Madame Fo. You're not been marking your gopon. There, what can I know? I don't know. Would be sad, dumb, bright years to Christo catcher and a young for say. Peter and the penny who wants him could be as a rad, the seminar for me and present I'm in fan channel. Well, my yes, when you know, no, I can't say, pray your swana. The yes, you say, mean country, and prince swana. No, see, the man can't just and prince son. The more and prince son, I can't bow home at your son. I do be our sanity. What? A more show. No, I'm saying, Raddy, you're not the answer to your info, dear enemy, ye and send your day in ye ye. Tis sanity, dear, to ye GDMO. A GDN anti, a GDN quentio, having a GDN aircrow. Tis a new man, didn't he say, dear, a GDN woman, a demon door, so I'm a catcher, say, to be chanity. Hallelujah. Na Abraham, sorry, no petutu, too. And was she shame of no more? And no fan, a more framu, but no, and any ba Isaac, a cane, ho, no cha, or share, and for dear, ain't na usimu eko di onyankopon kachire nono. 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This is a special worship service. Enye ordinary, enye deep service. It enye dia. 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It didn't come say a strange command. And tiasio woman is saying, Yame, my bomb paying ya, but 25 years and son of Bosch and Ubum, Miss Oria was a cocoon. And so, Unim say, and ye bonsam the kind, Yamina, kind, praise the Lord. It is a mam rantier name, nipa or no moko no tne baby, no catch on say a cornea quack or soreba. 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

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Obi no kind. Or see, you can't be a part-time Christian and expect to overcome the full-time devil. Yes, you can't be a part-time Christian and expect to overcome the full-time devil. Devil, or you full-time, 24-7, or not, or yene juma pa. Senye obe, obe, chia jidi for a free GDA no more. It is a woman who me no see a Christ or somebody a patamwa. You to mean conquer Satan that. A branch here been ordained home ready. Oh, yeah, sorry, or Lagos. The a brow sacra and uncle bo mosuni adinti a dina kakrana a so for any Christ or for my bimunu bin kosrano. M1 send a bill betin team. Te naocho se naocho me and your homo quay and also ah, no baby homo to nanya papa. Was I here say? No, say, ah, brother, na day. Or say, brother, na day. Who said, Bosamo, hear me, wage 24/7? What's a crab, Bosam, you wage 24/7? I did it for P. and him, eh, had been said, Utterman, eh, too. Nippana, Sacrenti, and one, no, Debbie, or Sacrayan, with few Sumwa behind more, with few Bonsam camp, a boy Jesus camp, with few Boson, some for more, but a crystal for Munti, or Bonsam, woeful. 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kagunas man or an agent, okay, or no, be cooperation back on. That no, I won't be cooperation and a mobile policy for bonitio, no, we. What sacra, what psycho, which you could dej him forever. I'm robber, we need only hell being in only heaven, ye. 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What day we see woka wato nye ma woo we are seeing a we jane ha na ko de jim forever. 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
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What so I say? 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
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Our attitude and response and a reaction to our life challenges will either make us or mar us. 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
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Yes, yeah, trust is in Kunya. 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Yeah, yeah, dada. 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
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Why any free a money boy for near training for? Oh, men from across in yame, I name ye. Maybe I will be a mere mom pie, and I can be papa train and coupon say ready. Who me mob? Minim, my brabosu, ye mean no money. Minimum mammy was he come, wo dibiani, I did yes, minimum yame. A ready down where the tremme. Yammy bed danny where the actual why. Ube who saw ye de boyenin, what beer and waka say ready, who made the boyeni mobile. If you all called God. God will take over your life and a new thing will happen. And you mean you are bare for fraud. It is so be with Christo Moa, obey our body for fraud. Near mother, then you are betray Marco, he be a bare for fraud. Why? Maybe I will be a mere mumpire. Radio Kronkri shall be brave. What's the matter with their mind? Addition with their mind was Shadrach, Meshach, near Bednego, whom I can see a sea one in the book of Niz and Tem. A bumpire say, Asema yeti, Radi man in tough form. Ubio a GDN, what tough form, and Nama mania will hear a canny yadi any wune a manianti. Rad me bumpire say, Obe mass ankrophone in a surrage now, and I subio. 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
1: 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Or you need to me am one in your name free more. 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Some years later, Deeper Life, ma ko Deeper Life, be ye program, e wo KTI. 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I'm saying now, name was so be quiet. That will preach here. I'm a sacrament. I say, praise the Lord. Oh, and no crew or hob, but you pump pen or crack. And prove one only until one and the who quaff swearing feebly, we are be woo nimsa who co ben commander so conifa. Also, there be an wajia sorry a genemo, and a massore massore. 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
0: 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And now, Omu who sent me papa, I cry on his empty, Omu ya quay bia bukabitunus, where I make a sub a embretting to you. A chepa, 70 so. Around 75, 76. 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And me papa fa lawyer. The lawyer in our final Sambre no massacre for 1975. It mini Madame Fobacon Bay Maconta, a cushia massy playing grounds were near Bompire for seven hosa, Bompire, Bompire, sir. It a seven coaches a dear Cornenia, a chain who says, lawyer, na mimi papa, father. Grofona catcher and say, old my son, or the Massam Rems, 600 cities, Titi dear Ruby. 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A friend say, Cook, and a tomano, we see a 40 senior. They say, Boss much will be, we see a four. All my, I know, Crofora, I catch him so many bechetina, a cosado. Okay, be beer, and pie, no, no. In a catcher, and they say, Me papa, Sunyansa, no, will be pa. Or say Edida na yenye di prekon ukasa chrenwa amisusu meke bika on. 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The truth is one. 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So if you share and obey to me on your Facebook and YouTube, Deeper Life Bible Church. Maybe I will be on my person a bomb pie, and I eat you and you can pass him. A radio tune for you, shall be brace, and then so, my dear chain, and I was say, what's the matter with your mind? A same way now the bow you are say, a same way now the gym qua, a same way now say, if you are a sister, a dear and be course, right? Him, I'm do draw obey you as same lady. Bomb pie is a bra won't say more baby, ready, my ingidia. 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Your Hebrew form, man, they tea doing chemo, their sandwich. 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Itineni ayehwe no wose the power of faith during trials. 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He's the God of this world. 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As long as Satan is still in this world, times of trials, tribulations, great adversity, suffering, persecution, and pain cannot but come. 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It was for which cause we faint not, but though our outward man perish, yet the inward man is renewed day by day. For our light affliction. Hey Paul, 2 Corinthians chapter 11, I'm here with a friend, a light. I was here, a light. Because I'm here, for our light affliction, which is but for a moment. I'm right here, worked for us a far more exceeding and eternal weight of glory. While we look not at the things which are seen, but at the things which are not seen. If we any share ni ema wohunu, a dying ka inipa sika ahudie ni njina ye ni ema ye di ni wosi njano ni efe ni mo efe ni ema wonfo we ni wohunu heaven unyankupon hell. 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And watch rey and say for the things which are seen are temporal. 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

0: 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Now, so they were the weird room to me. Yamin can try and say, we are Elijah, and I am Enoch. Yes, in Pomwe, Ube, it is when I give you a quino. The castle may be a tall cobby as a sea and what drew her, dear towe, and what drew her, dear towe, Utah, Benya beating what drew her, dear de qua heavy, dear woundy, what dodgy, yammy, oh, homo bo. Oh, mamma didn't kind pre be one equa would be coy. Ninaka, Posse, and Fashi, and maybe I say, it is certain, eh, dear Daho, say a quiet and Fashi in a day, and call. It in your years, you air can your person change in any say. From the days of John the Baptist until now. The kingdom of heaven suffered violence, and the violent take it by force. A free Osuboni Yohane Mresube Sine, Oye Osura Hine Nuhwa Dye Eni Brienso. 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Heaven kwa Dye Sofo Fe No Tunche, Wana Ko Waba, Mbe Koho. Opposite of heaven that would draw her would be no kind or be a friend of G. Adams or see hell is real but is seen too late by many. The reality of heaven is there but many people see it too late. Or can any go so yes you won't be any gem or see hey say not here you can one year ni. 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My dear Abano, my common man, your own bonny be. It is all King Kenfrey verse 1. I'm sure the coin, Janu, dear chance, so on free in Yankupoma. 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Yenim send ye see kind and bonny or dear chay. Yenim send ye was a high crown crown. 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If you say and fa ho say boni di wiase sika nyina mpo bre wa e di wo. It's in a years to say, so nipa wunye we are seeing na. Now she will cry for so bene also. And cry then yina ye odia. 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
0: 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Who can't hear why? 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Send me free one number, who catch the wukuno, who catch the wire, who catch the woma, who catch the wajumumu for watch. 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You resist the devil, and he will flee from you. 1 Peter chapter 4, verse 7. 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Na se efri yen so kania, for the Biomo Bompire, no more chinic com, no more king car Bible, no more Kenyam Sam, no more your cronkron, no more yet training, Yamiatimon was almost in a bad day. Besha see free. Let's say free and so can ya, a big year one, 1 teen and coupons and panos say. Now say, eh, this or bejoni patrinia, a hena dear on ferry on Yankupon or the Boyeni Bejina. A question say, we do papa, papa, papa, papa. What is a we are see mo? Any man call ye, Yamiso, a sissy baby, a friend in heaven. Unia da jacre, this is a home call heaven. Your son, I will call, won't call me a bit to me and church room, Yam Sam Papa. Now bet now bonnie mo, and no need jim. The Bible say, a team will no eba, it will punish you. Say, a free and so can ye be free one, won't ye, and coupon Sam Pan say. Now say, eh, then so bet you on your patron, eh, and a dear own ferro, young coupon or the boyeni, a bejina. 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Baby, I will be an ammon pie. 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Actually, Raddy say Raddy, whom you mob, Timmy who free the entity, and I want you cobo, the betcher qua. Raddy tune for you shall be brave. Bomb pie, dear tearful, you know, show on sir, the uncle Paul, be bear our tears, seminar tears, and all sacra, no more bona funny bonnie chen, send your washer bonnie with Jesus Christo demo.
1: Amen.
0: Now, tea and so I want tears, say Raddy man in tears, because you say a tearful, you know, being young qua, but see, see how many pain you know. Raddy, do be a show on sir, tron sir. Na boy, the bed in the benum near bed die radi my sank and any name so near you show a chirakwine. We yes demo na your bumpy. Amen. The GD passing young coupon and administration be bro on summer with tea. So was in Bisebi and I be a chirwa junior. Be to me a fre or some mobile number 0244-938-217. 0244-938-217. Open so I be to me a home. 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A man, I say, Yamisha.
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0: Bible Church, baby, I will be a me per se a bomb pie, and I eat you, young coupon, someone, or see, my. Radio tune for it, was a sense so odia chey. There was one fresh so power bambo, I would demand and I drew my bonny be and can ye. Rad me bompa is a brown semo bay for so. 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O yanko pan dom and one dear a ye, century near a ye. 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
3: 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Praise the Lord. And no one send me a catch the wonders of God's grace. Ubia or you be the boy any pa number he says will be born across years intermediate chow. Madame Fubi says we're free mo. AM rant here by four. And you see so ya jijiska near nam near Kenyam sem apostle could be obey a Pentecost general secretary no kaho. Bako si a friend or be bako a friend wood and a bako si a friend who could you do the okasan. E jiji sika brante ni nam ni Kenyam semsa. 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

0: Pie, Radio Cron Cron, Israel send and so am I a dom, am I a quine, see me tea was same. Radio Mim Pie, Nisso Behome Guasem, so I am quaint, I have some jet, I insure I'm a be bearer with tea where you see Christo demo. Radio Dawas, where you see demon air bomb pie. Amen. Dophonum, say, it shall be seen be a sea or two din said the broad and the narrow way. Quantity retain it quine here. I didn't catch a few in the narrow way. If I could crabby, no man nam and quack quine so, quine here, here no, I call and commono. 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Any pa, o man nam quantet return or sooner. And nona, a perse, and a share. To make a match in Sempano, a tea and song, and she mood do me and sa, or Simon Shane or Prunetia Tianomo. 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
1: 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So don't we go more and rest it in Yamitrimodi? 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The employment which now absorb all your heart and occupy your mind will soon be over. 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
1: My mom pie. 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In which he and I share a sacrifice of praise to God. Say, Aya na, you pay people in your mission boy, and kind in your mea ya mind. From all the chair and quencia or top my be a near ye dear, then poor me a kind home, or dear mind. Tea can say, O be a more modern, say, they be our sorry at the radius in a year radiae, and only a juma above 1 year in a throw. See, and see if you have caught heavier a juma equian to me and shall see her near to me any ye pa. And that the idea we had the sinning in an essay, the service that pleases God. A juma is so on your coupon any. Hebrew for woman with Tidumi and Sanchez Mudunsia. Hebrews 13:16. Nay, ye yo, any adiche, and a moment when ye am passo. If you say, sir, for a bono, a sonia coupon is set. Sonia me any papa, papa, papa, papa. The service that pleases God. Ubia woo ya sibia, I will throw home or jidini, woo ye a juma be many coupon. So be so we as no yan yin yan san a bit me a ye juma be sonia me and I will say, obeying ya mini pa, obeying ya media, obeying ya me ba. 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

0: 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At the end of the day, you fall into eternal fire. A lake of fire. It was so opposite. They are my brothers. How a baby has near swan, soon near swan, sunny hood, you may drew. A baby has near you who training you who bonny, you who said bonny beard in a pair could gym. If I train a quine so, you who yes, near whom bonsam, you need none to Abasakumu, any bonsam and to Abasakumu. If I used to see him, ah, was a poor me winnings and I'm tired. You may be a man in a man pie saying, young baby, you only me who says, my young fums walk a sea. 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My home, no show, my sister Stevie. Would be who a brew chrome, a chain will chrome, a trail will chrome. Would be who a chain Ghana, would be who say heaven or her praise the Lord. And only a chair will say, see, oh, my heaven, man, trust my Ghana and qua and chain a gunner chum. 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
2: 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The spiritual warfare is our concern.
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It was prepared for the devil and his angels. 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

0: 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And I would never saw them with a baby pee hell. 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I sorry, new mo. 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I pity you, pastor. Yeah, will be your backbone of your church, your provider. 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hell. They will be cast into hell, the lake of fire, because of their sin and neglect of his salvation. Opunyame, opunyankopon semwa. Hell and the woho a chomp. Some making can references be near Bompai and a introduction yame boa. Be comuna, sheniame pinia, hini pomutre, we are some say hell ni hona from be womuni, then some omo kanye who nipe be to say John Wesley nom, Matthew Henry nom, omusu will no heaven, womu no heaven, omo co heaven. 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It's ye enche Psalm 9:17. 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Say, Tia, what? 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And tis a woody and a tiano now, ye crowd so befa Bible moody and patcho, yonna make a set yao. So the only Bible mo. Psalm 9:17, the wicked shall be turned into hell and all the nations that forget God. 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We are dear, we ye mugu, ukumon koda, ukumon penifo, we detroy and near ma we. Yes, we are wicked. 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Luke chapter 12. Yesu Christo nwana ekasao. 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Adia yensuro, Luke chapter 12, verses 4 and 5. Luke and Sempa, iti dumienu, ichimu enai eni enum. And I say unto you, my friends, be not afraid of them that kill the body, and after that have no more that they can do. But I will forewarn you whom ye shall hear, ye shall fear. Fear him, which after he had killed, had power to cast into hell. Yea, I say unto you, fear him. So we call upon the demo, defoning in a castle, I say, that says the Lord. And the Lord spake unto me. And the Lord said, Yesu, enam so ye nyan coupon, no sa ye ni pentino. O ye nyan coupon, we now can ye bin muye funyari abba. Ye uye funyari entina, we see a jar Bible ka. Ye can send ye bill by sacra, who drew her own who say a kind of creature. Or say, I say unto you, Unka say, the Lord speak unto me, baby. That says the Lord. Or say, I say unto you. Yes, you see me na me kanchro. 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
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No, or pursue whom in Timmy call them needing come on, and a baba, quaw, worry, I saw for no bacon. 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My catch rope, me dinning in a day, a coy. 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all believers is clearly taught in the scriptures. The disciples whom the Lord prayed for were already born again. We hear John chapter 17 verse 15 or see John 17 15 Miss Rese, you won't free, we are see. Name Mom, say, you won't free or bonnet for no who see. On free, we are see, said the means to mean free, we are see. Yes, where you won't free, we are see. Where you won't free, so more.
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You are lost. 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Iti was say may you would deem much re enipa would you won free we are say a mammy. Why would dear? Na would de won a mammy. No would do us em so praise the Lord. 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They were distinguished in their conduct and character. Be bi omo ne bi enipo hu o se ankrofo mu ni Yesu na nante. Oh wo mu kasa little Christ. Christos, little Christ, Yesu nketua, Yesu kese no ni ni ye ne bi no omo ye dey, omo ye ne wasore a wo betumi aka kiro so se Yesu. Wo kwa so ba no abe kunto kwa fine. This is how we a Christian. Kwa soba nwa be ditro fine. Kwa soba nwa be you be a fine. This is how we a Christian. There be said ajidi for no mu ye strong kwa kwa kwa kwa kwa kwa kwa kwa. It is a case to be sanctified, as he say, to be made holy. Number two, to be cleansed from moral pollution in the heart, spirit, and mind. To be made free from inbred sin. To be set apart entirely for God's work, honor, and glory. Praise the Lord. You can so be a crown crown. Say, obey a crown crown. 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And from one sorry, uko deeper, ubiko Roman, ubiko Basel, nese wa sacred when ya kumumutia, munina, mwadri baye bako. 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And ye no, we can live under the same roof. Worship in the same church, believe the same doctrines, and follow the same master, like the disciples, and not be one, and not be united. And now you bet to me, I can say, sorry, you need nipper pee bet na, a die bakumo, near some. 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
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So deal with every problem of sin in your life. Now we hear number two or see, look at the promise of sanctification. Okay, the trumpet 30 verse 6 and coupon so no one kasa no be chaya kuma de chitia. Obe maya kuma fufro be buakuma no be ye fro no de honama kuma ye de amaye. No a bompire for sanctification. Yes, you say. Whom come to come do on Yanko Pombe Momaye day on Bemme? They shran one wakum mutias uncle for no qua in a behuno on Yanko Pom. What do I do? Because seven no mean drew baby are near me can say. In him say me wuna, me bomb more than say me yakum mutiapa. We ye Methodist member beer, omu ye reviver, and omu kotuche will re be so mremi preachy maum. Iti orua no baye no, he gave them full salvation message. 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Osi brother Young. Holiness is fundamental doctrine of the Methodist Church. John Wesley said, the Methodist Church is a set raised up of God to spread scriptural holiness. Na panso so, ushe ubiye utu ni humsi opo enyami dumono entiasye wa konkruye asemeye John Wesley. Eti papa no bufu ise. What free we have, but where John Wesley who could hear children, no Methodist before at that time, no master T. Lusu Holiness. It is Papa no Baya or Beckons ask them publicly and walk ye near me be a emfra. It is Okoda and Wuntumena, or see, I can't help it, no call near her, and will catch her and say, Minion, then, or see, Minim, you obey. Now, we'll say, you see, goose of we animals, say, yeah, will be our Kenyam, same say, was okay, before we yes, and will catch us off and say, Yam, some or Kayano. As some money in a more ha yem votu nia ubia votu no se papa ni yam semna no shedodo. 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So I sorry the end of Pafa, Bible Moody and Pafa. You drew get none one. You were sorry, doctrines, any idea called Bible, and a baby for baby. I will be a mere mumpire. So wouldn't you say, will be woo now? Unfire can't share wakumumu, unfatron share wakum, or baby or who are no finny creature, no acquaintance, say baby, or when you say banning any crudia. One co crunchia, coyer restitution, would drew get none one, mube day, mube to Bonnie Bien, who are any we are saying, Yakupo in your day, Etium, say, who crun who ya, Nanchress in your many day. But you are covering Mojano being so so. I drink a cram up. 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

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It in a pause, and it's so be with Christo more, no ya body a full fro. Near my dad, and in a chum, she no man in a full fro. And you want one, say, Nipe Pia trans, sorry, them feel pity pay pay, and since I be a my omunion, no Christo more. 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You have been translated from A to B. Sana Bible fre o wo. Multitudes, why dying, see and hear things that are not seen or heard by others? 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

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It's more than 50 verses, but kai 1 to 50. 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Now, Korah, the son of Aisha, the son of Kohat, the son of Levi, and Dathan, and Abiram, the sons of Eliab, and on. The son of Pelet, sons of Reuben, took men, and they rose up before Moses with certain of the children of Israel, 250 princes of the assembly, famous in the congregation, men of renown, and they gathered themselves together against Moses. Moses said, Nyankopon afrenwe yi nasraneon. Moses said, Debian and Nimbutu for Moshe and Kwajie Adumni Shrama Israel for. 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On one side, we say petition, sika, and the minya midi tianika. We preach it here a warrior mienu. One side, we say, and one has something important in our team. We preach it here, it here a warrior jaye. Na otihanu oha yeba sorry ya ninye yebe ino. No ma committing we must see him. And yanya yeko si we ase no no. Now we what Jane say. When you will be now, you see, offer say, well, you will need on him send it to woman or a day or say no. Utia, yammy ask me, bet me you were free, ja, any more demo. Who is our soft one free, hako? My soft one or no, nigiri back on soon in Brabber bro, I has Solomon. On our penal. The wood drew Jim, I'll be who say, Kakim kuna wa drink. It is uncrofue committee tia Moses. No mu catches oh sorry de bia yo ho kronkron. 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

0: 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President is a COVID DBC. 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Any Kwame Nkrumah University of Science and Technology. You bet me a philosophy ni bibia or ho. 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There is an exchange now. Perform what we have seen, or your magic, or money jack, and a bob, or name one wino. It drew a word that a be who sent you and crop for only a be who almost ten to send you, Missy Cocker, and only a be who sent you a tear. It is a papa or bombardier say obey his hard jay if I have any hair who have everything in the trim so I a day. And ye, I feel your kindness say that there is a God, I know, because I continually feel the effects of his wrath. That there is a hell, I'm equally certain, having received an earnest of my inheritance there already in my breast. That there is a natural conscience, I now feel with horror and amazement because being continually upbraided by it with my impieties and all my iniquities and all my sins brought to me to my remembrance. Sen Abraham kachre can you say on kai and papa su o kai ni boni ni bibia waye. Na yao no otimu. Oh, that I was to lie upon the fire that never is quenched 1,000 years to purchase the favor of God and be reunited to him again. But it is a fruitless wish, a fruitless desire and longing. Millions of years will bring me no nearer to the end of my torments. Was it saying Kenyan Kupun Hunumobo and Cordinu to Jim in Fiapim? Ubiye ni hua wedding Fiapim will be a sida. Metusala when you are nice is now when rapim. Was it saying Kenyan midi me to Jim in Fiapim? Nanka, oh, whom me mobo yimia. Was it, sir? A pair of Macumumus and also so a Yajuma. If you say a home da ho a feeble. I was sorry, I was who we are now, son. The Bible will refuse you can't change any person who we are now, son. You better sit down and be born again before you begin to preach. Transcending your fro and son wash as I can yame once him. Transcending your mimi when you are home homo and son will refuse you say who dear who are one dance here. Don't destroy people. Men kuni pa, men feni pa nko hell. 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

0: 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And we shape program no tear dancing womwa, me catch us or come bedonia me. 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

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That a life spent in the service of God and communion with him is the most comfortable and pleasant life that one can live in the present world. 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
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O se how praise my maker while I have breath, and when my voice is lost in death, praise shall employ my nobler powers. 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And now a new animal more no or chiebi near the or kick any you know you know. 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Sisi John, oh yeah, chia was the carbon tenus. Umpeso ko hubiana. A hoy emphasis can echo. Can't a hear for whom be chill on papa. 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
3: 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It be beara, we are Nasasisuha, a year bonnie, a year chrono, near Woodian, near Kika Kahunina. No Bible school, soldier nibi or your retired soldier, no, you one of the students. O cocoon will be Asasi Manson, which you two form the niche, or Tina Mias or reporting a home police. A seminal court or more pim, no. 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E mfa honi omo ye. 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When Jesus was on the cross. And the people were pounding the nails into his flesh. Near what kind is a Jaffa Chew? Father, forgive them, for they know not what they do. A Jaffa Chew, Omunimonia, Omoye, Yesu and Cassa Grada, Infrus Room Kuon, a Kunkuma Boar, and a cemented baggage, a Mubu and Komu Moss, Panal Cord. 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Be any no, who your friend yet, yes, I'll bring in our bebregu. 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Ube ti when you were gem, and Faho, I sorry I would take there, we see cow toy. A very serious matter. 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
2: 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I'm saying, Samuel Rollins, Brandy, I try go say no hockey, no preaching. It was so Rollins, he changed your coupon. One canyam semono. Oh, call my name, Kakrabi, driver now, or can see trainer will woo at to steer and name him. Till Crawford who said, Kano, hey Jimmy, or quiet soon, woman who said, as a messy, no be quite any more a control Kano. A one, I am so fond of Tina, soon said Papa no call hell. Me be south, say, woo na, and he found our beco. Beko heavy and also beko he. So trust in your mom pie. 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
1: 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And many there be which go in thereat, because straight is the gate and narrow is the way which leadeth unto life. 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It was say, be beer, your friendly bonny beer, say a kit to a say a kessier. 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This gate is the only opening for admittance to that way, which leads to life, and all who do not enter by it are eternally locked out from the presence of God and the realm of eternal happiness. 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

0: 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I'm so mean, call by seminary, and then my call Jesus is cool, nobi. 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He must be born again. 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Who won't pay be a bonny say say why? Who soon be a sunny say say, what send be a canny say say? Bring him some more cost on our bomb pie, say, Bonnie, who are bra bomb, Bonnie, who are the sinny pack, where man in co heavy. One co heaven, so I hell now will crow. Tis a whole bomb pie now string and coupon bonny fetch and your middle bonny in a bechel. 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When our time here on earth is compared with our life hereafter, we'll agree with Job. A man that is born of a woman is of a few days. Our time here on earth is short. And what we make of it determines not how long we will live hereafter, how well. 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
1: 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O catcher and say, O money charge for the worldly rich. A Sika form will be as her first Timothy, chapter 6, 17 to 19. First Timothy, chapter 6, 17 to 19. And when you fall, we are say, Cassatra won't say, on many a cocoa sem, and so on for any end to a winya dear any hoda so. Down qua, and the hoda, a winya dear any hoda. We down quen free my dear woo, a dear ja, a down home tear, a dear soon is a carry. Ninis opes or cosabiano. On for one to a winya dear any hoda so. Now on for any end, on for any end to a young coupon or my dear nina man of doors say ye nye no. Now say when ye ye, when ye see car, now when ye are for be boa woman. When ye see car, for be boa man yanko point juman coso. Grow for almost some bonsamon, almost see care trebles and my hiniamo. I say ni papi, we are say, you won't come any chrome. It is also in your mere shrouds, Sika, for be bois, my yes, or him on your day, and tre. Oh, say, and when you're for all we are sick, as I shall one say, only a cocrocosem, and so on for any into a when you're dear any other so. Now on for any into a young coupon, or my yenya, a dinya, man of doors, say, and yen or so. 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
1: 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You will meet here before any young coupon tembe ye. And this unless you cost to transfer man to train no more. 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Now, so 10 million, 1 million ponya been to bottom than a campus when you're 10. It's a bra, police 4 years here, don't be quiet, can you be pure or see the same number? Also, papa, you didn't say, or did for 10 million when you had no go, or two no bottom on where you had to say, bam, if you're not judging enough for any pain, or reverse BBR, acquitted and discharged. You, call, could you have found with you? Can you hear any dance? Can you be a baby? Can be a mom? Me no mienu sana ni etie ki so ya se akotwe jim na yesu sikani na obae be ye hie ni hallelujah
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2: 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The debt is so huge for a poor sinner to pay. No rich man can work to pay.
1: 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Yesu ba, we have crawford do on back row. So the way you know ye will be a new abutre. Ye name so be banopa, or be baby and so be by the sumo. Now, any dera or beba, baby will be a mere mumpire. The catching and coupon say ready. And let me do my bra bunyan as she will, sir. Or see my you me and a kind, said the tear in your yansa coma. And you see a cost ye Jimmy for in your yansa for name tenacity. Tony being and coupon dumb. Yamia drum, heaven emoye. 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That heaven, by the grace of God, I will get there.
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Amen. You are all welcome to today's Bible study in Jesus' name. Undoubtedly, the Lord will bless us abundantly tonight in Jesus' name. Every time we come for our Monday Bible study, it's a great pleasure to welcome into our midst GCK converts, all our invitees, and visitors who are coming to our headquarters church for the very first time. Therefore, if tonight is your first time of coming, we kindly request wherever you are seated to please raise up your hand so that we can recognize you and give you our pastor and general superintendent's welcome. You are coming for the first time, please raise up your hand wherever you are. If I cannot see you, can you please stand up on your feet? Please stand up on your feet. You are welcome in Jesus' name. Our members on your left, on your right, in front and at the back are all delighted you are here this evening. And our pastor, the general superintendent, is praying for you as he has been blessings to multitudes of people, it will be a blessing to you as you keep on coming in Jesus' name. We want to encourage you to keep on coming, and the Lord will continue to bless you in Jesus' name. Our ushers are by your side. They'll give you a slip-off paper. Please fill in the information there. And after you've collected, you can please be seated. Weekly meetings. 3 times in a week, we come together for fellowship and worship at the Deeper Life Bible Church. On Mondays like this, we have our Monday Bible study. It is a time of systematic and expository Bible study, personally taken by our general superintendent. The Bible study starts at 5:45 p.m. in all our districts and location churches. 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And it is important for us to know that every Thursday of the month, we have the Power Night, taken by our general superintendent globally. It is therefore incumbent on us to, in our various district and location churches, to invite our neighbors, our friends, our colleagues, and relations, including the sick. Don't come alone, bring the sick. Bring the lame, the blind, the oppressed, and those with diverse kinds of diseases and ailments. There shall be mighty manifestation of his power as we all come in Jesus' name. Sunday worship service. Every Sunday we have an enriching Sunday worship service starting at 7:45 a.m. It's always refreshing. The Lord will bless us abundantly in Jesus' name. We rise up on our feet as we're going to sing from our gospel hymns and songs, number 34. Gospel hymns and songs, number 34. Gospel hymns and songs, number 34. Constantly abiding. There is a peace in my heart that the world never gave, a peace it cannot take away. Though the trials of life may surround like a cloud, I have a peace that has come there to stay. All the world seemed to sing of a Savior and King. When peace swiftly came to my heart, troubles all fled away. And my night turned to day. Blessed Jesus, how glorious thou art. This treasure I have in a temple of clay. While here on his footstool I roam, by coming to take me some glorious day over there to my heavenly home. Constantly abiding, Jesus is mine. Constantly abiding, raptures divine. He never leaves me lonely, whispers, oh, so kind, I will never leave thee. Jesus is mine.

0: Today we're going to continue with our Bible reading. But before we read, shall we just have a moment of prayer? Father, we're asking that you will open our eyes of understanding as we read your word today. We're asking that relevant passages that really speak to our present needs and problems, spiritually and physically and materially, you will impress upon our hearts. Be with us, enlighten us, instruct us, teach us as we read together now. In Jesus' name, I pray. We'll continue with the reading now.
1: The First Book of the Chronicles, Chapter 9. So all Israel were reckoned by genealogies, and behold, they were written in the book of the kings of Israel and Judah, who were carried away to Babylon for their transgression. Now the first inhabitants that dwelt in their possessions in their cities were the Israelites, the priests, Levites, and the Nethinims. And in Jerusalem dwelt of the children of Judah, and of the children of Benjamin, and of the children of Ephraim and Manasseh. Uthai, the son of Ammihud, the son of Omri, the son of Imri, the son of Bani, of the children of Pharez, the son of Judah. And of the Shilonites, Asaiah the firstborn, and his sons. And of the sons of Zerah, Jeuel, and their brethren, 690. And of the sons of Benjamin, Salu, the son of Meshullam, the son of Hodaviah, the son of Hasanua, and Ibniah, the son of Jeroham, and Elah, the son of Uzzi, the son of Mikri, and Meshullam, the son of Shephatiah, the son of Ruel, the son of Ibnijah, and their brethren, according to their generations, 956. All these men were chief of the fathers in the house of their fathers, and of the priests, Jediah, and Jehoiarib, and Jachin, and Azariah, the son of Hilkiah, the son of Meshullam, the son of Zadok, the son of Merioth, the son of Ahitub, the ruler of the house of God, and Adiah, the son of Jeroham, the son of Pasher, the son of Malchijah, and Maaseiah, the son of Adiel, the son of Jazerah, the son of Meshullam, the son of Meshillamith, the son of Immer, and their brethren, heads of the house of their fathers, 1,730, very able men for the work of the service of the house of God. And of the Levites, Shemaiah, the son of Hashab, the son of Ezrikam, the son of Hashabiah, of the sons of Merari, and Bakbakar, Hirish, and Galil, and Mattaniah, the son of Micah, the son of Zichri, the son of Asaph, and Obadiah, the son of Shemaiah, the son of Galil, the son of Jeduthun, and Berechiah, the son of Asa, the son of Elkanah, that dwelt in the villages of the Netophathites. And the porters were Shallum, and Akab, and Talman, and Ahiman, and their brethren. Shallum was the chief, who hitherto waited in the king's gate eastward. They were porters in the companies of the children of Levi. And Shallum, the son of Kori, the son of Ebiasaph, the son of Korah, and his brethren, of the house of his father, the Korahites, were over the work of the service, keepers of the gates of the tabernacle, and their fathers, being over the host of the Lord, were keepers of the entry. And Phinehas, the son of Eleazar, was the ruler over them in time past, and the Lord was with him. And Zechariah, the son of Meshelemiah, was porter of the door of the tabernacle of the congregation. All these which were chosen to be porters in the gates were 212. These were reckoned by their genealogy and their villages, whom David and Samuel the seer did ordain in their set office. So they and their children had the oversight of the gates of the house of the Lord, namely the house of the tabernacle, by wards. In four quarters were the porters, toward the east, west, north, and south. And their brethren, which were in their villages, were to come after 7 days from time to time with them. For these Levites, the four chief porters, were in their set office, and were over the chambers and treasuries of the house of God. And they lodged round about the house of God, because the charge was upon them, and the opening thereof every morning pertained to them. And certain of them had the charge of the ministering vessels, that they should bring them in and out by tale. Some of them also were appointed to oversee the vessels and all the instruments of the sanctuary, and the fine flour and the wine and the oil and the frankincense and the spices. And some of the sons of the priests made the ointment of the spices. And Mattathiah, one of the Levites, who was the firstborn of Shallum, the Korahite, had the set office over the things that were made in the pans. And other of their brethren, of the sons of the Kohathites, were over the showbread to prepare it every Sabbath. And these are the singers, chief of the fathers of the Levites, who remaining in the chambers were free, for they were employed in that work day and night. These chief fathers of the Levites were chief throughout their generations. These dwelt at Jerusalem. And in Gibeon dwelt the father of Gibeon, Jehiel, whose wife's name was Maacah, and his firstborn son, Abdon, then Zur, and Kish, and Baal, and Ner, and Nadab, and Gedor, and Ahio, and Zechariah, and Mikloth. And Mikloth begat Shimeam, and they also dwelt with their brethren at Jerusalem, over against their brethren. And Ner begat Kish, and Kish begat Saul, and Saul begat Jonathan, and Malchishua, and Abinadab, and Eshbaal. And the son of Jonathan was Merib-Baal, and Merib-Baal begat Micah. And the sons of Micah were Python, and Melech, and Tariah, and Ahaz. And Ahaz begat Jerah, and Jerah begat Alameth, and Asmaveth, and Zimri. And Zimri begat Moza, and Moza begat Biniah, and Raphiah his son, Eleasa his son, Azel his son. And Azel had six sons, whose names are these, Azricam, Bokeru, and Ishmael, and Sheariah, and Obadiah, and Hanan. These were the sons of Azel. Chapter 10. Now the Philistines fought against Israel, and the men of Israel fled from before the Philistines, and fell down slain in Mount Gilboa. And the Philistines followed hard after Saul, and after his sons, and the Philistines slew Jonathan, and Abinadab, and Malchishua, the sons of Saul. And the battle went sore against Saul, and the archers hit him, and he was wounded of the archers. Then said Saul to his armor-bearer, "Draw thy sword, and thrust me through therewith, lest these uncircumcised come and abuse me." But his armor-bearer would not, for he was sore afraid. So Saul took a sword and fell upon it. And when his armor-bearer saw that Saul was dead, he fell likewise on the sword and died. So Saul died, and his three sons and all his house died together. And when all the men of Israel that were in the valley saw that they fled, and that Saul and his sons were dead, then they forsook their cities and fled, and the Philistines came and dwelt in them. And it came to pass on the morrow, when the Philistines came to strip the slain, that they found Saul and his sons fallen in Mount Gilboa. And when they had stripped him, they took his head and his armor, and sent into the land of the Philistines round about, to carry tidings unto their idols and to the people. And they put his armor in the house of their gods, and fastened his head in the temple of Dagon. And when all Jabesh-Gilead heard all that the Philistines had done to Saul, they arose, all the valiant men, and took away the body of Saul, and the bodies of his sons, and brought them to Jabesh, and buried their bones under the oak in Jabesh, and fasted 7 days. So Saul died for his transgression, which he committed against the Lord, even against the word of the Lord, which he kept not, and also for asking counsel of one that had a familiar spirit to inquire of it, and inquired not of the Lord. Therefore he slew him, and turned the kingdom unto David, the son of Jesse.
0: You have just listened to the Bible reading, and we need to take whatever we have learned to the Lord in prayer. Will you all rise up, please? Talk to the Lord in prayer. You've seen a commandment, a warning, an example, an instruction to obey, a promise to claim. Pray for grace that you will do as you have learned in the Word of God. In Jesus' name we pray.
2: Proverbs chapter 3, we're reading verses 9 and 10 as we give our tithe and offering. Honor the Lord with thy substance, and with the first fruits of all thine increase, so shall thy barns be filled with plenty, and thy presses shall burst out with new wine. Whatever you brought in tithes in offering, please raise it up at this time. Our leaders and ushers are moving around. Please, you can drop it in the bag. Everlasting Father, we thank you for what we've brought. We pray, Jehovah, you accept them and fulfill your promise in our lives. Thank you for hearing. In Jesus' name we've prayed.

0: Throughout the corridors of history, there are moments when heaven pauses and the earth trembles in expectation.
1: We are standing on the precipice of such a moment. History reminds us of the great awakenings that have shifted the destiny of nations.
0: And right here, in the Benin Republic, a story of transformation has already begun.
1: We remember the atmosphere charged with glory.
0: We remember the chains broken and the testimonies that echoed across these borders during previous visitations of the Global Crusade with Kumuyi.
2: You will have dominion.
0: Benin Republic. The Global Crusade with Kumuyi returns. Themed Divine Visitation from the God of All Possibilities.
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0: the National Campground at Sekou, Alada, will become a sanctuary of salvation and power. This is not just a meeting. It is a divine rendezvous. Come expecting the impossible to become your reality.
1: For the laborers in the vineyard, the All Believers Conference will be at the Congress Palace of Cotonou on September 28th and 29th.
0: The charge is clear, fulfilling the ministry with heaven in view. Ministering is the man of God, Pastor Dr. W. F. Kumuyi, the convener of Global Crusade with Kumuyi. And for the generation that will carry the torch forward, the Impact Academy. On September 26th at the Congress Palace of Cotonou, themed Discovering the Key to Success. 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Three encounters, one divine season. The God of all possibilities is reaching out to you again.
2: 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And your body will be lifted in Jesus' name.
0: GCK Benin Republic 2026 Divine Visitation is here.
3: 1 Peter chapter 2 verse 2. As newborn babes, desire the sincere milk of the word, he may grow thereby. Brothers and sisters, no matter how intelligent, how shrewd, how wise a person might appear to be, if there's no salvation there, that wisdom is the wisdom of the world, and it will not take anyone anywhere. But the Holy Scriptures that you have known from your childhood is able to make you wise unto salvation. You desire the sincere milk of the Word of God, and it is this Word of God that will help you to grow. I'm telling you, if you are not studying the Word of God, you'll have straw for backbone. You'll be weak. You'll be anemic. You'll not have the strength. And when difficulties and dangers come, you'll not be able to face the difficulties and the dangers, because the Word of God that feeds us, nourishes us, strengthens us, because it is missing in your life. That's what Jesus said. And Jesus defeated the devil by the Word of God. Every time the devil came, Jesus said, "It is written." In Matthew chapter 4, reading from verse 3, "And when the tempter came to him, he said, If thou be the Son of God, command that these stones be made bread. And he answered and said, It is written, Man shall not live by bread alone, but by every word that proceedeth out of the mouth of God." Which means then, if you really want to live the victorious life, the joyful life, the happy life, a life that is strong, a life that is able to meet all the challenges of life, what you need is this Word of God. The whole Bible is God's revelation to man. There is no need for man now to grope in darkness or in doubt, because there is an authentic, trustworthy revelation from God. As the Word of God is like mirror, as the Word of God is like water, as the Word of God is like milk and bread and food, as the Word of God is like grain, it's also like gold that enriches us. And it's like light to guide us, guiding us in our steps in the way of life, guiding us in the direction we ought to move, in the decisions we ought to take. You know, without the guidance of the Word of God, without the direction of the Word of God, without the leading of the Word of God, how many wrong steps are we going to take? How many wrong decisions do we take to ruin and to destroy our lives? But thank God for His Word, because it is this Word that gives us direction. Thy Word is a lamp unto my feet and a light unto my path. And then it's like fire, like hammer, like fire that refines us and like hammer that breaks the rocks in pieces. You want to overcome the devil, you want to destroy the works of the devil, you need this word of God. Because it is this word of God that will pierce the enemy. It's this word of God that also generates faith in you that will destroy and quench all the fiery darts of the wicked one. In Ephesians chapter 6 and in verse 17. And take the helmet of salvation and the sword of the Spirit. What is it? Which is the word of God. And this is what the Lord is introducing to us today. He's shown us already that there is a revelation for mankind. And then there is a record, the record by his ministers. Then the riches in the message. What a treasure you have in the Bible. This book of the law is given in your hand now. And it's even more than the book of the law now, because you have the law there, you have the kings there, you have the prophets there, you have the gospels there, you have Acts of the Apostles, the history of the church, and then you have the epistles containing the mysteries of the kingdom of God. Everything is now compiled into this holy book, and it's in your hand. If the book of the law alone that they had at that time will make them successful and prosperous, how about the complete thing, the whole thing that contains the whole revelation of the mind of God? What do we get from the message? Because if God had given such a great revelation and had meticulously watched over and supervised and inspired and guarded and protected the people that wrote and the revelation that they wrote, it must be there's something good, there's something rich, there's something indispensable, there's something profitable in this book. Read it prayerfully. Study it constantly. Apply it personally. Appropriate it for yourself. Believe it wholeheartedly. Obey it willingly. Hold on to it steadfastly. Defend it uncompromisingly. Your happiness here and your happiness in eternity. The blessings of God you can receive here in life, and the blessings you can receive, the reward in eternity. Your eternal happiness and joy depends upon what you do with the riches and revelation of God's word. Thy words were found, and I chewed them. I digested them. I swallowed them. I took everything in. I made everything part of my whole system to mix with my thoughts and to be in my mind and to cleanse my spirit and to influence my soul and to influence everything within and without and around. Seek ye out the book of the Lord. The Lord himself has a book. And this is the book in your hand. This is the book we're reading and studying together. You need to read it. If it's in your hand and you never read, what good will it give unto you? If it's in your hand and you never study, you never believe, and you never examine the contents of the book of the Lord, what good will it do unto you? We need to spend some time to sink in this word, to soak in this word, to push in this word, to digest this word, and to let the word mix with our thoughts and our mind and our heart and our spirit and cleanse us and refine us and correct us and perfect us. That's why we spend some time in prayer. And I want to plead with you, please, all these things that you have now learned, you close your eyes, you rise up, you look unto God in heaven. Let there be no distraction between you and the Lord, and say, oh Lord, I thank you for this Bible. Even if that's all you can say, I thank you for this Bible. I thank you for this revelation. I thank you because it was recorded down. I thank you because it has been given unto me. I thank you because there's also the privilege and the opportunity to come and study it together. I thank you because of the riches, because of the treasure that is contained in this word. I thank you because it is mine. I have a Bible all to myself. The word of God, my Bible and I will never leave this word, and the privilege of studying the word, I will never leave it. I will never leave it. I will never leave it.
4: Oh dear beloved in the Lord, ministers, leaders, workers, old members, and first timers here present this evening, this charge is not a mere religious oration or formalism. It is a call by the Holy Spirit through God's own instrument, our Father in the Lord, our own apostle, prophet, evangelist, pastor, and teacher, unto taking the study of God's word very seriously. It is therefore a privilege that we have this evening to be in the house of the Lord to partake in today's Bible study. Even if you are connecting online, you are there alone in your center, in your room, it is a real privilege, and therefore we have to pray concerning this child that has come to us. We have to tell the Lord to help us, that if the Old Testament said succeeded, they had only the Old Testament compiled for them. But today, we have the Old Testament and the New Testament packaged together for us. We have no reason not to succeed and then excel in our relationship with God and what he has called us to do. That's why we call upon the Lord now, that this child that has come to us, we will make use of this opportunity and privilege we have to be in the house of the Lord today, to be taught God's word. Remember the steps mentioned that will help us to benefit maximally from today's charge and the study of God's word. In the charge, we have it. Number one, read it prayerfully. Number two, study God's word constantly. Number three, apply God's word personally. Number four, appropriate it for yourself. Number five, believe it wholeheartedly. Number six, obey it willingly. Number seven, hold on to it steadily. Number eight, defend it uncompromisingly. The Lord defeated the enemy with the word of God. Remember Matthew's Gospel, chapter 4, verse 4. The Lord told the devil, it is written, man shall not live by bread alone, but by every word that proceeds out of the mouth of God. And that's why we're going to pray tonight that God's word coming from his servant, when he starts to teach us God's word tonight, will be an instrument we should use and the weapon for warfare to win over the adversary. So please, no distractions now. No playing now. No looking here and there. Pray that through the study of God's word tonight, God will equip you, empower you, and make you a victor, a winner. You have the word of God. Remember in Jeremiah 23:29, we are told God's word is like a fire and also a hammer that breaks the rock into pieces. And when we have this sort of the spirit, we overcome the enemy. So please, everyone, call upon the Lord now that the Holy Spirit will preach this word indelibly in our hearts when the study comes tonight. Open your mouth everywhere. Let's pray together now. Our Father, we are grateful to you for the privilege of being in your house this evening. We pray that through your word tonight, you will open our spiritual eyes and also equip us to win in the battles the enemy throws at us. That after the study of tonight, we shall be better than we were before we came to this study today. We pray for your servant. You're going to use, Father, anoint him, inspire him, and use him to take us to the next level in our faith. Thank you, Lord, because I believe you've answered our prayers. In Jesus' mighty name, we have prayed. And let everyone shout a big amen. Amen.
2: Father, we do thank you. And we bless you because you count us worthy to hear from your heart the revelation that takes us from earth to heaven. Thank you for what we couldn't have known except by the revelation of your spirit and except by those people you use in writing the word for us of the present day. Bless us today and use us as channels of blessing for all the people that we'll be speaking to. Thank you, Lord. In Jesus' name we pray. Amen. We're continuing our study with the book in the book of Exodus. And today we come to Exodus chapter 14 from verse 1 to verse 31. We'll read verses 1 and 2 and then we go to the end. Exodus chapter 14, verse 1. And the Lord spake unto Moses, saying, speak unto the children of Israel, that they turn and encamp before Pi-Hahiroth, between Migdol and the sea, over against Baal-Zephon, before it shall ye encamp by the sea. Look at verse 31. In verse 31, and Israel saw that great work which the Lord did upon the Egyptians, and the people feared the Lord and believed the Lord and his servant Moses. As we continue in our study in the book of Exodus, we now come to the chapter that talks about their passing through the Red Sea. You know, they had already had the Passover. When I see the blood, I will pass over you. And so, they were in the land of Egypt. It was in that land of Egypt that God gave them the way, the plan for salvation, their salvation and redemption. And the Lord told them to slay the lamb and to get the blood and put the blood of the lamb on the lintels of their houses and on the side posts. Note, he didn't tell them to put it on the door, at the doorstep. Why? Because they'll be going through that door and they shouldn't step or trample on the blood of the lamb, but on the side posts and on the lintels. The same thing today. The blood of Jesus is applied by faith in our heart, and it becomes the propitiation. It becomes the Passover. The sacrifice, the shedding of his blood, gives us that salvation. And as we walk through life, we still have that blood protecting us and preserving us, but we never trample on the blood of the Lamb. We never trample upon the blood of Jesus Christ, because we are told of what sorrow punishment. Suppose he shall he be thought worthy who pushes down and tramples on the Lord, and he counts the blood of the covenant by which he was sanctified. He calls that or thinks of that as an unholy thing. And so all through our lives, we're remembering that Jesus died for us and that we are bought and purchased by the spilling and the shedding of the blood of the Lamb. And our faith in that blood gives us redemption, gives us the Passover, that when the Lord sees that blood, he passes over us. And we pass over from death on to life. We pass over from death unto life, and we pass over from judgment unto justification. Now, after that Passover, which is the beginning, we now go through quite a lot before we get to the land of promise. And we're talking today on passing through the Red Sea before we get to the path that leads us to the promised land. The topic tonight is passing through after the Passover. There are three things we're looking at. Number one, the foolhardiness of Pharaoh and his cohorts. Foolhardiness, the hardened heart of a fool. The fool who does not think about the power of God. The foolhardy who does not think about the end. And whatever he wants to do today, he does. Foolhardy, hardened, stubborn. The foolhardiness of Pharaoh and his cohorts. Number two is the fearfulness of people in their complaint. We might say in their cogitations. Cogitation means the thought of their heart. Thinking without thinking of God. Thinking without thinking of his power. Thinking of the present situation without thinking of the past deliverances. And because of that thinking, they have complaints, the fearfulness of the people in their complaints. Number three, the faithfulness of all pilgrims while crossing the Red Sea divided. And they had never seen that before. They saw the wall of water on one side and the wall of water on the other side. And they were passing through the dry land. They were crossing, and yet they remained in faith. And they remained faithful unto the Lord. They were not thinking, what if something happens accidentally? And the wall of water comes back before we pass through. They never thought like that, because they calculated and counted on the faithfulness of God, and they walked through because of their faith in God. The faithfulness of all pilgrims while crossing. Look at number one. Number one is the foolhardiness of Pharaoh and his cohorts. The foolhardiness of Pharaoh and his company. The foolhardiness of Pharaoh and his chariot men. Exodus chapter 14. We're reading from verse 3 now. In verse 3 it says, for Pharaoh will say of the children of Israel, they are entangled in the land, and the wilderness has shut them in. That's what he thought in his heart. Is the thought in man's heart that makes him to do whatever is foolish, whatever is stupid, whatever is deadly and damning. It is the thought of the heart. And Pharaoh thought in his heart, the people are entangled. And because of that entanglement, they will not be able to go through. They are by the Red Sea. How are they going to pass through? And so he thought in his foolhardiness, in his hardness of heart, in his stubbornness, and in his foolishness, he'll pursue after them. Look at verse 4. In verse 4, and I will harden Pharaoh's heart. That means he wants to be hardened. I will let him. I'll not hinder him. He plans to rise up and go against the Israelites. I will not stop him. I'll permit him. I'll allow him. He wants to destroy himself. Let him, and don't let heaven hinder him in any way, that he shall follow after them. And I will be honored upon Pharaoh and upon all his hosts, that the Egyptians may know that I am the Lord. And they did so. Verse 5. And it was told the king of Egypt that the people fled, and the heart of Pharaoh and of his servants was turned against the people. And they said, why have we done this, that we have let Israel go from serving us? They wanted slaves. That's what made them foolhardy. They wanted to retain the children of Israel as slaves in bondage, to serve them and to work for them without remuneration. And they wanted them as slaves in servitude to continue like that. That's why they then decided they were going to pursue after them and bring them back.

him at that point. And there are people, when they are stubbornly doing evil, they say, well, if this is evil, the Lord would have stopped me. But he didn't stop me, and he could have made me sick. I wasn't sick. He could have weakened me. I wasn't weakened. He could have broken my backbone that I will not be able to stand and do what I do. Yet he has not done that. They take the love of God for granted because the Lord has not stopped them. They think everything is all right. And in verse 7 says, and he took 600 chosen chariots and all the chariots of Egypt and captains over every one of them. Verse 8, and the Lord hardened the heart of Pharaoh, king of Egypt. If anything could have softened his mind, if anything could have softened his heart, all those other miracles, turning their water into blood, should have softened them. If anything could have softened him, the rod of Aaron turning to a serpent and turning back into a rod and swallowing up all the serpents and the power of the magicians of Egypt, that should have softened his heart. If anything could have softened them, frogs coming out of the rivers and filling everywhere, that should have softened them. If anything could have softened them, the miracle of those flies getting everywhere, swarms of flies, could have softened them. If anything could have softened them, the moraine, the hail, the heavy stones falling from the sky and destroying all their cattle in the field, could have softened him. If anything could have softened them, the locusts that reach over the land and ate up all their plants, that could have softened them. And if that did not soften them, God said, you are hard, you are hardened. You want to pursue your way of hardened heart, then you can go on. And he pursued after the children of Israel, and the children of Israel went out with a high hand. In verse 9, but the Egyptians pursued after them all and all the horses and the chariots of Pharaoh and his horsemen and his army, and overtook them encamping by the sea beside Pahahiroth before Baal Zebon. And that shows the full hardiness of Pharaoh and his chariot men and his company and his cohorts. Look at three things as we break that down. Number one is the perverseness and the perdition of hardened hearts. Number two is the passion and pursuit of hell-bent hunters. They were actually hunting for the children of Israel, like animals hunt, that hunters hunt animals. Like animals are hunted, so Pharaoh and his cohorts and those Egyptian chariots of that day, of that time, they were hunting the children of Israel. Number three is the purpose and partnership of hateful helpers. All the other Egyptians and the servants of Pharaoh that said, go ahead, Pharaoh, we're by your side, we're helping you, because they had the same hatred for the children of Israel, or rather,
they had hatred for the escape of the children of Israel, like Pharaoh had. And so they came in partnership, purposefully, to go after the children of Israel to help Pharaoh in bringing them back to slavery and to bondage. Number one, the perverseness and perdition of hardened hearts. In Exodus, which we have read, we find that he said, I will pursue. Why? His heart was perverted, a perverse man. If anyone's heart is hardened today against the word of God, against the word of salvation, if anyone is hardened today against the word of repentance, the word of redemption, is because of the condition of the heart. It's not the face, it's not his stripe, it's not his education or lack of education, it's the perverseness of the heart. In 1 Samuel chapter 6, I'm looking at verse 6. Wherefore then do ye harden your hearts? You are responsible. You're hardening your hearts as the Egyptians and Pharaoh hardened their hearts when he had wrought wonderfully among them. He wrought wonderfully among them. You would have thought that is enough. We'll never do that again. We'll never oppress the Israelites again, because it's a path that has no progress. It's a plot. It's a plan that man cannot perform. There is a covenant that God had made with Abraham that your descendants will be in a strange land, and at the right time, I, Almighty, Almighty God, I'll bring them out. And that had been decided in heaven. Forever, O God, thy word is settled in heaven. And any Pharaoh that is born out of time, any Pharaoh that is born at the wrong side of his time, rising up and wanting to stop the covenant of God with Abraham and his descendants, he has failed before he even started the plan or the plot. But it was because of their perverseness, they still went on. Hardness of heart brings damnation, judgment. Romans chapter 2. I'm reading from verse 5. But after thy hardness and impenitent heart, treasurest up unto thyself wrath against the day of wrath and revelation of the righteous judgment of God. In verse 6, who will render to every man according to his deeds? In verse 8, it says, but unto them that are contentious and do not obey the truth, but obey unrighteousness, indignation and wrath. Verse 9, tribulation and anguish upon every soul that doeth evil, of the Jew first and also of the Gentile. We're looking at number 2 here. Number 2 is the passion and pursuit of hell-bent hunters. Hell-bent hunters. They have decided
This is what they were going to do. They would hunt down, they will hunt back the children of Israel. And they were hell-bent about that. Look at Lamentation chapter 4. I read from verse 18. They haunt our steps, that we cannot go in our streets. Our end is near, our days are fulfilled, for our end is come. As those children of Israel encamped before the Red Sea, they saw the children of the people of Egypt coming. And he said, look at these people. They're still hunting us. And they're hell-bent to make sure that they get us back to Egypt. And actually they began to cry, saying, why have you done this to us, Moses, to bring us out? Isn't this what we told you? Look at these speedy hunters now that want to hunt us down. Ezekiel chapter 13, I'm reading from verse 20. Wherefore, thus says the Lord God, behold, I am against your pillows, wherewith ye there haunt the souls to make them fly, and I will tear them from your hands, from your arms, and will let the souls go, even the souls that ye haunt to make them fly. You see, even after there are people by whatever means, and now Ezekiel called this through their handkerchiefs, that they hunt after the souls of men. The Egyptians did it through their chariots, hunting after the Israelites. Other people do it through immorality. They do it through fornication. They do it through overtures. And they do it through fleshly means. They want to hunt down the souls of men. It says in verse 21. Verse 21, your kerchiefs also will I tear and deliver my people out of your hand, and they shall be no more in your hand to be hunted, and ye shall know that I am the Lord. Verse 22, in verse 22, because with lies ye have made the heart of the righteous sad. Other people do it with lies to make the hearts of the people sad, discouraged, distressed, depressed. Now, he is going that way, and he calls that way freedom. The Lord has set me free. Will hunt him down with lies and make the heart of the righteous sad, and make the mind of the righteous distressed. They're trying to hunt down the righteous. And then he goes on to say, which I have not made sad, and strengthen the hands of the wicked, that they should not return from his wicked way, and by promising him life. The people who have come back into the bondage of sin,
who have come back into the bondage of backsliding. Encourage them so that they remain in that bondage. They're wicked, and they encourage their wickedness. Micah chapter 7. In Micah chapter 7, we're looking at verse 2. The good man is perished out of the earth. If hunted the good man and the righteous men so bad, some of them run away. Some of them start being righteous. Some of them said, it doesn't pay to say that you are a defender of the faith. It doesn't pay to say you are a defender of righteousness. Therefore, pipe down, slow down, stop talking. And so, the good man is perished out of the earth, and there is none upright among men. They all lie in wait for blood. They hunt every man his brother with a net. They have a net by which they hunt men, and they run after them. They are bold, they are courageous, they are tough-minded, you are consecrated, and you are for holiness and righteousness, will hunt you down with our net. They are their nets those days. The people of today have their net and their network. In verse 3 says that they may do evil with both hands. Earnestly, these are the people hunting down the righteous, and they do evil earnestly, and they do evil with both hands. The prince asketh, and the judge asketh for a reward, and the great man uttereth his mischievous desire. So they wrap each up. Look at number 3. Number 3, the purpose and partnership of hateful helpers. Why did all these Egyptians, chariot men, why did they follow after the king, Pharaoh, to help him? Well, they had a purpose: bring those people back. Cheap labor, bring them back. Obedient slaves, servants, bring them back. We thought we broke their backbone, but they are now standing. Bring them back. They'll be servants for us forever. That's the purpose and what partnership they had. But Proverbs chapter 16, reading from verse 5, reminds us, everyone that is proud in heart is an abomination to the Lord. If that is so, Pharaoh was an abomination unto the Lord. All those helpers of Pharaoh, they were abominations to the Lord. And all the Pharaohs of today that would rather make the righteous crumble and crush the righteous under the feet of their chariots, their abomination unto the Lord. Yet we understand, though hand join in hand, it shall not be unpunished. That means he shall be punished. The helpers of the hunters, the helpers of the wicked, the helpers of the haters, and the helpers of the people

son of Hanani, the seer, the prophet, went out to meet him and said to King Jehoshaphat, shouldest thou help the ungodly and love them that hate the Lord? Should you help the ungodly who wants to bring the people of God under bondage? Should you help them? Should they go through you? And should you offer any assistance to them to help the one that hates God and hates the people of God? Therefore, is wrath upon thee, the helper, from before the Lord. Romans chapter 1, reading from verse 28. And even as they did not like to retain God in their knowledge, God gave them over to a reprobate mind, to a hardened heart, gave them over to do those things which are not convenient. Verse 32. In verse 32, knowing the judgment of God, that they which do such things, commit such things, are worthy of death. Not only do the same, but have pleasure in them that do them. Those who have pleasure in unrighteousness, and they have pleasure in the unrighteous, they have pleasure in those who are doing wickedly, and they say, you're doing, you want to bring company, you want to bring that nation Israel, you want to bring it down, we'll join you, we'll help you in any way we can. You want to destroy the church that is built on the rock of ages that Jesus said he was building, and the gates of hell shall not prevail against the church. That's your ambition. That's your passion. That's your desire. We'll help you. All those people that have pleasure in those that do evil, the judgment of God will be upon them too. Point number two. Point number two, the fearfulness of people in their complaint, in their cowardice. They were cowardly. And because of that, when they saw those Egyptian chariots coming, they were afraid. Exodus chapter 14, reading from verse 10. It says in verse 10, and when Pharaoh drew nigh, the children of Israel lifted up their eyes, and behold, the Egyptians marched after them, and they were so afraid, and the children of Israel cried out unto the Lord. We're looking at three things here. Number one, the inexcusable fear of people saved by the Almighty. Number two, the incomparable faith of the prophet sent by the Almighty. Number three, the infinite faithfulness and power shown by the Almighty. Number one. Number one is the inexcusable fear of people saved by the Almighty. The fear of the children of Israel at this time was unreasonable, inexcusable. Why?
when the Lord called Moses, he said, come, I have seen the affliction of my people in Egypt, and I'm sending you forth to bring them out and bring them into the land that flows with milk and honey. He was to bring them to the land that flows with milk and honey. The first part had been fulfilled. He had brought them out. The second part is what they should be looking for, to bring them into the land flowing with milk and honey. Their fear was inexcusable. Not only that, look at the mighty hand of the Lord and the high hand of the Lord that brought them out of the land of Egypt. Look at the great, great miracles. And look at the last one, the firstborn of man and beast in every home, every house, died among the Egyptians. And the God who could do that, who had saved them by his mighty hand, they had nothing to fear. Their fear was inexcusable. Isaiah chapter 51, I'm reading from verse 12. Isaiah 51, verse 12. Even I am he that comforteth you. Who art thou that thou shouldest be afraid of a man that shall die, or the son of man which shall be made as grass? Israel, at the Red Sea, were you so much afraid of a man, of his chariots, in the accounts of God, that shall drown and die in the Red Sea? Are you so much afraid? They're not pursuing after you. Ultimately, they're pursuing after their death. And this is not going to be the end. It's appointed unto men once to die, and after this, the judgment. They'll die and drown at the Red Sea, and yet they'll meet the Almighty God at the great white throne judgment. That whosoever was not written in the book of life will be cast into hell, and they'll suffer forever and ever. In Psalm 106, reading from verse 7. Our fathers understood not thy wonders in Egypt. They remembered not the multitude of thy mercies, but they provoked him at the sea, even at the Red Sea, because they forgot the mighty power of God. That's what they cried. That's why they were fearful. Number two, the incomparable faith of the prophet sent by the Almighty. Here we find Moses, wonderful. If you're a leader, that you don't allow the fear of the people

confidence and courage. But in the case of Moses, he retained his faith, not comparable to the fear of the people. In Exodus chapter 14, reading from verse 13, and Moses said unto the people, fear ye not, stand still and see the salvation of the Lord, which he will show to you today. Even though he saw the same Egyptians that Israel saw, but he had faith in God. For the Egyptians whom ye see, or ye have seen today, ye shall see them again no more forever. In verse 14, the Lord shall fight for you, and ye shall hold your peace. We're coming to number three here. Number three, the infinite faithfulness and power shown by the Almighty. We're looking at Exodus chapter 14, verse 15. Exodus 14, 15. And the Lord said unto Moses, wherefore criest thou unto me? Speak unto the children of Israel that they go forward. Forward, the Red Sea is before us. Go forward. Are we going to drown? Go forward. Look at all these hundreds of thousands of men, hundreds of thousands of women, hundreds of thousands of children. They don't know how to swim. Go forward. That's what the Lord said. He said that not because he knows what you can do or what you cannot do. He said that because he knew what he, the Almighty, will do. Go forward. Go forward. Look at verse 16. In verse 16, but lift thou up thy rod. The answer is in your hand. When you cry, when you shout, when you are telling the Lord, beseeching the throne of God, the answer is right there in your hand. And stretch out thy hand over the sea and divide it, and the children of Israel shall go on dry ground through the midst of the sea. You missed a good amen. Amen. Verse 17, and I, behold, I will harden the hardened hearts of the Egyptians. They think they are wise. They think they are courageous. They think they are ambitious. They think whatever they want to do, they will do. Not even the God of heaven will stop them and allow them to do what they want to do. I will harden their stubborn hearts, and they shall follow them, and I will get me honor upon Pharaoh and upon all his hosts, upon the chariots and upon his horsemen. God, how are you going to do that? Don't ask. You say that is what you will do. God, I've never read anything like that before this time in history. He is beyond history. He is from everlasting to everlasting. He knows what to do.

you do what he has told you to do. Stretch the rod, stretch the rod. Verse 18, and the Egyptians shall know that I am the Lord when I have gotten me honor upon Pharaoh and upon his chariots, upon his horsemen. 19, and the angel of God which went before the camp of Israel removed and went behind them, and the pillar of the cloud went from before their face and stood behind them. Verse 20, and it came between the camp of the Egyptians and the camp of Israel, and it was a cloud and darkness to them, to the Egyptians, but it gave light by night to these, to the Israelites, so that the one came not near the other all the night. The Lord has power, and he has the wisdom to save you from the hand of the Egyptians, and he will in Jesus' name. In Psalm 119, reading from verse 89. 119:89. Forever, O Lord, thy word is settled in heaven. This situation at the Red Sea was new to the children of Israel. It wasn't new to God. He knew that will happen, and he was prepared for that. And his way, his word, his will was already settled in heaven forever. Verse 90, thy faithfulness is unto all generations of the generation of the children of Israel that came out of Egypt. The faithfulness of God was there. In our generation, in your generation, to protect you and preserve your life, the faithfulness of God will not fail in your life in Jesus' name. Thou hast established the earth and it abideth. Luke chapter 1, verse 37, it says, for with God nothing shall be impossible. Your deliverance, it will not be impossible. Your victory will not be impossible. With our God, everything he has ordained for you is possible in Jesus' name. Point number 3 now, the faithfulness of all pilgrims while crossing. You will cross over. Am I talking to somebody there? You will not perish at the Red Sea. In Exodus chapter 14, reading from verse 21. Exodus 14, 21. And Moses stretched out his hand over the sea, and the Lord caused the sea to go back by a strong east wind, and all that night, and made the sea dry land, and the waters were divided. Verse 22, and the children of Israel went into the midst of the sea upon dry ground, and the waters were a wall unto them on their right hand
hand on their left. There are three things we're considering here. Number one, miracles through the obedience of faith. Number two, miseries because of obstinacy in foolhardiness. Number three, marvels through the observance of the faithful. Number one, miracles through the obedience of faith. In Exodus chapter 14, reading from verse 16, Exodus 14, 16, but lift up thy hand, thy rod, and stretch out thine hand over the sea, and divide it, and the children of Israel shall go on dry ground through the midst of the sea. And Moses obeyed. Obedience of faith. Verse 21. In verse 21, and Moses stretched out his hand over the sea, and the Lord caused the sea to go back by a strong east wind all that night, and made the sea dry land, and the waters were divided. Moses did what God told him to do in obedience, and God did what only he could do. Moses could not divide the sea, but he could obey God by faith and stretch out the rod. And then when he had done the obedience of faith, then you have the operation by faith. The operation that God did perform and divided the Red Sea. Verse 22. In verse 22, and the children of Israel went into the midst of the sea. That's the obedience of faith. There wasn't any negative thinking. What if the wind will cease and then the water will collapse again? No. Obedience of faith on the side of Moses. Operation by faith on the side of God. Obedience of faith on the side of the children of Israel. And the waters were a wall unto them on their right hand and on their left. Look at verse 26. In verse 26, and the Lord said unto Moses, stretch out thy hand over the sea, that the waters may come again upon the Egyptians, upon their chariots, and upon their horsemen. Stretch the rod again. Stretching is the same act, but that same act performed opposite miracles. The first act of stretching the rod opened the way in the sea. The second act of stretching the rod, even though it's the same rod and the same stretching out, the same obedience of faith closed up the sea after the children of Israel had totally escaped. And we're told that in verse 27, and Moses stretched forth his hand over the sea, and the sea returned to his strength when the morning appeared. And the children of Egypt, the Egyptians, fled against it, and the Lord overthrew
the Egyptians in the midst of the sea. Verse 28. In verse 28, and the waters returned and covered the chariots and the horsemen and all the host of Pharaoh that came into the sea after them. There remained not so much as one of them. Why? Oh, because this is the same Pharaoh that told all the people of Egypt, any man child that is born by the children of Israel, get there, take them from the mothers, throw them into the sea. The midwives were told to do that. They wouldn't do that because they feared the Lord. But Pharaoh did not fear the Lord. And he commanded his people, the men, go in there, take their children, their male children, throw them into the sea. Here comes Pharaoh, a man. Here comes all the horsemen, men. Here comes all the chariots, men. And in the sea, they were drowned. It's the pit they had dug that they fell into. It's what they had done. They were reaping. It's what they sowed. They were reaping. They had drowned many of the child of the children who were boys. They had drowned them in the sea. And that was at the time when Moses was born. You remember? And when they couldn't hide him anymore, they kept him in a little midge, a little boat by the sea. And he was rescued. And he now became the instrument of God to drown Pharaoh and all those horsemen in the sea, in the Red Sea. Obedience of faith. Romans chapter 16, verse 26. In Romans chapter 16, 26, but now is made manifest, and by the scriptures of the prophets, according to the commandments of the everlasting God, made known unto all nations for the obedience of faith. Look at number two. Number two, the miseries because of obstinacy in foolhardiness. The Egyptians and Pharaoh, they should have realized, isn't it enough? All the misery of the firstborn in Egypt dying from the house of Pharaoh in the palace, even to the house of every poor man, the firstborn died. Pharaoh, is that not enough? Horsemen, is that not enough? Why do you want to add to the misery by your obstinacy? We're told in Exodus chapter 14, reading from verse 23. In verse 23, and the Egyptians pursued and went in after them to the midst of the sea, even all Pharaoh's horses, his chariots and his horsemen. 24. And it came to pass that in the morning which the Lord looked, in the morning watch, the Lord looked upon unto the host of the Egyptians through the pillar of fire and of the cloud, and troubled the host
of the Egyptians, verse 25, and took off their chariot wheels, that they drave them heavily. The tires, the wheels were taken off by the mighty hand of the Lord, so that the Egyptians said, let us flee. It's too late. That there is a time you could have fled. There was a time when you could have honored the Lord, and you could have said, we know the Lord is fighting for the children of Israel. Let us not pursue this lost battle. But now they say, let us flee from the face of Israel, for the Lord fighteth for them. Moses said, the Lord shall fight for you. And that prophecy was fulfilled right now, for the Lord fighteth for them against the Egyptians. Verse 26, and the Lord said unto Moses, stretch out thine hand over the sea, that the waters may come again upon the Egyptians, upon their chariots and upon their horsemen, upon the men riding the horses. And so the judgment of God came upon them. Verse 27. In verse 27, and Moses stretched forth his hand over the sea, and the sea returned to his strength when the morning appeared, and the Egyptians fled against him too late, and the Lord overthrew the Egyptians in the midst of the sea. 28. In verse 28, and the waters returned and covered the chariots and the horsemen and all the host of Pharaoh that came into the sea after them. There remained not so much as one of them. Psalm 107, verse 17. Fools because of their transgression. Pharaoh, a fool in transgression, obstinacy. The chariot men, fools because of their transgression, in the obstinacy. Fools because of their transgression, and because of the iniquities, are afflicted. In Zechariah chapter 7, reading from verse 12. Zechariah chapter 7, verse 12. Yea, they made their hearts as an adamant stone, heart hardened, lest they should hear the law and the words which the Lord of hosts has sent in his spirit by the former prophets. Therefore came a great wrath from the Lord of hosts because of their foolhardiness, because of their obstinacy. Therefore came a great wrath from the Lord upon them. Verse 13. In verse 13, therefore it is come to pass that as he cried and they would not hear, so they cried and I would not hear, saith the Lord of hosts. Number 3 now.
In number three, the marvels through observance of the faithful. The faithful. That is, you think about Moses faithful to the Lord. You think about the children of Israel that went through into the Red Sea faithful unto the Lord. And the Lord wrought marvels because of that fullness of faith in their heart. Exodus chapter 14, verse 29. Exodus 14, 29. But the children of Israel walked upon dry land in the midst of the sea, and the waters were a wall unto them on their right hand and on their left. Verse 30. Thus the Lord saved Israel that day out of the hand of the Egyptians. And Israel saw the Egyptians dead upon the seashore. Verse 31. In verse 31, and Israel saw that great work, that great wonder, that great marvel which the Lord did upon the Egyptians. And the people feared the Lord and believed the Lord and his servant Moses. And as we believe the Lord, the word of God will be fulfilled in our lives in Jesus' name. Matthew chapter 28, reading from verse 18. And Jesus came and spake unto them, saying, all power is given unto me in heaven and in earth. And the Lord is saying this to the people that are saved by the Almighty. The Lord is saying this to the apostles and to the prophets that are sent by the Almighty. The Lord is saying this to the pilgrims, were pilgrims and strangers on earth, unto whom the Lord will show his power by the Almighty. All power is given unto me. As he sent you to Pharaoh, as he sent you to the Egyptians, as he sent you to the world, go preach the gospel. Remember, we are men and women saved by the Almighty. We're men and women saved by the Almighty. We're men and women that know the Lord with power shown through the Almighty. Pharaoh might be hard-hearted, full-hearted, but you know, Pharaoh is not thinking that he is full-hearted. He's thinking that Moses is the one that is foolhardy. Moses, I told you not to tell me that thing again. Let my people go. Don't say that again. You are hardy, Moses. You're stubborn, David and Moses. Don't say that again. And Moses came back with Aaron. Here comes Moses again, and Pharaoh said, this man is foolhardy. This man is stubborn. The man that is foolhardy is accusing the servant of God, that the servant of God is foolhardy. And he said, look, Moses, don't come here again. If you come in your foolhardiness, and you come to tell me again, let my people go, if you see my face again, you will die. Pharaoh, Moses is not foolhardy. You are the one that is foolhardy. The ministers of God are not foolhardy.
Don't say that again. Don't preach repentance again. Don't reveal, expose us to the word of God again. If you say it again, doctrine, you're foolhardy. No, sir, we are not foolhardy. We're just obeying the Lord. He saved us and he sent us by the Almighty. The foolhardy one, go back to them and tell them, all power in heaven and on earth belongs unto Christ. And it says in verse 19, it says, go ye therefore. They'll accuse you of being stubborn. They'll accuse you preaching the same thing again, the Sanhedrin. Didn't you tell you that you should not preach in this name anymore? You're foolhardy, you're stubborn, you're hard-hearted. Don't say that again. You fill Jerusalem with your doctrine, and you intend to bring this man's blood upon us. They will tell you not to say that again, not to preach that again. But Jesus said, go ye therefore and teach all nations, baptizing them in the name of the Father and of the Son and of the Holy Ghost. Verse 20, teaching them to observe all things whatsoever I have commanded you. And lo, I am with you always. You missed your amen. God, what was Moses all through, was for the children of Israel all through. Never mind, the Red Sea was before them, God was with them. Never mind, the Egyptian chariots were behind them, running, galloping after them. But the Lord was with them. Never mind, the rod is still in the hand of Moses. When he stretches it out, your sea will part. And all the hindrances before you, they will part in Jesus' name. And lo, I am with you, how often? Always, even unto the end of the world. Unto the end of the world. Unto the end of your world. The Lord is with you. Go tell them the Lord is with you. Go preach the gospel. The Lord is with you. He will never leave you. He will never forsake you. So you may boldly say, the Lord is my helper. I will not fear what Pharaoh and his horsemen and his chariots will do unto me. The Lord will help you. The Lord will open the way before you. The Lord will open the door before you. And what door God has opened, no man will be able to shut it in Jesus' name. Oh, but that door is being shut. That door is being shut. That's because Christ has not opened it. And we don't have any regret, and we don't have any remorse. We're not sorrowful. Any door that is closed is because God has not opened it. It's not because a Pharaoh, it's not because a chariot man, it's not because an unbelieving Egyptian, it's not because a backsliding mixed multitude is closing any door. Whatever door closes by, it's because the Lord has not opened it, has set an open door before you. And no man shall be able to shut it in Jesus' name. Because upon this rock I will build my church, and the gates of hell shall not prevail against it, against you, against us, in Jesus' name. Now rise up and go through the sea. Your sea is divided already. Go through.
We're on our way to the promised land. Every sea will open before you. We're on our way to glory land, and every door will open before you. If there's any door that is closed, just leave that, because that's a door God does not want to open. Any door that God opens cannot be shut by anyone, not even the Red Sea. Rise up, talk to the Lord in prayer, and say, Lord, here am I believe you. Here am I will run for you. Here am I will not allow the hardness of Pharaoh's heart to stop me. I will not allow the hardness of the Egyptian horsemen, Egyptian chariots to stop me. Let nothing stop you. Open your mouth, talk to the Lord in prayer. He delivers you from bondage, from the Egyptian bondage. The blood of Jesus, his only begotten Son, is the one that opens the way for your liberation, for your freedom. Because if the Son shall make you free, ye shall be free indeed. Sets you free from the darkness of the bondage of sin. He sets you free. Sets you free from the captivity of the Egyptian slave holder. He sets you free. Believe, and you are free. He died for you on the cross of Calvary, and he said, it is finished. Centuries, decades of Egyptian bondage finished. You are out. We are out. The tempter, in his stubbornness, a Pharaoh, like the Egyptians, may arise and say, they want to put in bondage who Christ has set free. They will be the loser, not you. Set me free. He set me free from the bondage of sin. From the bondage of superficial men or women and their superstition, sets you free. From the bondage of sickness, sets you free. From the bondage of evil spirit, you shall know the truth, and the truth will make you free.

Pharaoh may try again. Why? He would let them go. Pharaoh is not you. It's God that set them free. Wherefore have we allowed these free cheap slaves to leave? We'll pursue after them. Don't do that. New Age Pharaoh. Don't do that. Present day Pharaoh. Rebellion against God does not profit. Foolhardiness against Christ does not profit.

hardness of heart against the will of God does not profit. Perverseness brings perdition. Or hide the purpose of the proud man from him. Drop it. Don't carry arms against the Almighty. Chariot wheels are removed by the Almighty at the most dangerous time. The sea in the which Pharaoh drowned those young baby boys will also drown Pharaoh and the chariots, the horsemen. Repent. Bow before the Lord.

fighting against God. Don't think God will arms down. God will put his hands at his back, because a powerful Pharaoh is fighting. No, he'll stretch forth his rod. He'll stretch forth his arm against the threats of Pharaoh and the threats of horsemen. It's foolish to fight against God. It's foolhardy to fight against God. Brings death. Physical death, spiritual death, second death, eternal judgment. And child of God, why are you afraid? Fearfulness, because you are cowardly. Fearfulness, because you complain. Why hast thou brought us here to die? Is there no grave in Egypt? Look, here is what we told you. Let us remain the bondmen and the slaves of the Egyptians. Look at it now. You don't have right to be fearful. Fear not man, what man can do unto you. Consider his power. Consider all his wonders that he showed already in the land of Egypt. He doeth wonders without number. His God, he changes not. If he was powerful to do wonders in the land of Egypt, he's still powerful to do wonders at the Red Sea. No reason to be afraid. I tell you, friends, fear not what men can do. For fear God, who has power to drown and kill at the Red Sea. Fear God, who has power to drown the rebellious, foolhardy men and women in the Red Sea, and then judge them after death. Fear him. Are not two sparrows sold for a farthing? And not one of them falls to the ground without the knowledge of your heavenly Father? And behold, all the hairs of your head are numbered, and none falls to the ground
without his consent, without his knowledge, without his approval. He'll protect you. He'll preserve you. No fear. Just faith. Faith in him. He will do all he has said. He'll fulfill his promise. Fear of man leads to backsliding. Fear of man leads to cowardliness. Fear of man leads to fretfulness, worry, anxiety. Fear of man leads to disobedience. Fear not. Fear of man leads to the loss of heaven. You fear them, you disobey God, you dishonor God, you throw away holiness, and they say, don't say that again. Don't preach that again. That breaks the backbone of the backslider. Do what the Lord has told you to do. Say what the Lord has told you to stay. Preach what the Lord has told you to preach. Teach what the Lord has commanded you to teach. In Jesus' name we pray. Father, we thank you for reminding us that you are God and you change not. Lord Jesus, we thank you for sending your Spirit, reminding us that Jesus, our Lord, our Savior, and the one who has saved us and sent us is the same yesterday, today, and forever. We thank you for reminding us that you'll never leave us and you will never forsake us, reminding us that you are forever our helper. We're sorry, Lord, we ever complained. We're sorry, Lord, we ever acted cowardly. We're sorry, Lord, we ever exalted the Egyptian chariots, horsemen, and even Pharaoh above your strength and power. We repent of our fear. We repent of our cowardliness. Lord, we pray you grant us the confidence and the courage of faith to move on. And we know we are overcomers and we're more than conquerors in Jesus' name. Every chariot, every horseman, before your children, the people of God, threatening them, making them to feel that now death is near. Crush those horsemen. Crush those chariots. Take your people through
the Red Sea in Jesus' name. Every plant you have not planted in our life, every hurdle you have not placed before us, all those plants, all those hurdles, approach them in Jesus' name. Make every child of God, every man, every woman in the Israel of God, every child in the church of God, make everyone more than conquerors in Jesus' name. Open the Red Sea before everyone. Keep the Red Sea open until every one of us will pass through in Jesus' name. Your door to victory remains open. Your door to the promised land remains open. Your door to the songs of triumph remains open. And no man, no chariot, and no horseman, no Pharaoh, no Egyptian will be able to shut the open door before you in Jesus' name. Their sickness will not terminate your life. Their messengers will not terminate your life. Their persecution will not terminate your life. Arise. Go forward. The Lord is before you. Go forward. The chariots are powerless. Go forward. The powers of darkness will be drowned. The powers of darkness will totally be defeated. For you. For you. For your family. Go forward. I'm going forward. We're going forward. We'll meet on the other side of the sea. And none of us will drown with the Egyptians. And the promised land, the land that is filled with milk and honey, that the Lord has promised you, promised me, promised us, we will be there. Brother, you will be there. Sister, you will be there. Child of God, we will be there in Jesus' name. The Lord is going with you. He's going before you. He's on your right, he's on your left. He's behind you. He's over you and above you. And underneath you are the everlasting arms. Confirm your promise, your power, the prophecy upon every one of us and upon the church of the living God. Thank you, Lord, because we know it is done. In Jesus' name we pray.

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0: 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Bible says, Uncle Fono, nipper name, no be to me at that dying. In your coupon, the woman to me, Nadano, umbe huan mane afe ball, e wo ja, e numu demo. And the baby and we are hopeful saints preparing for eternal heaven. I want to for be a homo any da so. We are see homo way, or maho see a see a non so hey ya, or mo see a see a honsen a bum be nya heaven, a cotton afe ball. 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For thus says the Lord, the high and lofty one, that inhabited eternity, whose name is holy, I dwell in the high and holy place, with him also that is of a contrite and humble spirit, to revive the spirit of the humble, and to revive the heart of the contrite ones. 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Say, go feel for Bepin and what now. Eternity begins either in a state of everlasting happiness and delight or in a state of everlasting damnation. 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One co heavy and co hell. 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You busy Bible neka. 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Steve, you know, you nipa to say me no me no. Ooh, and what's it me who say heavy a be? 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I was seeing ya care piano, no. I was seeing you train you petty and your sicabe brother, no. Was see, dear, was see, and he said, what a brabo croning yam some pomo, praise the Lord. Se Bible casting yam some panaches in yam some bonnets here day, and what will be so appreciate ya master, oh, sorry. Was he saying you per goo baby out one more quite German or your cow so on play? 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of person ought he to be in all holy conversation and godliness? holiness they call heaven is missing in many puppies. 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All men living will at dead be ushered into eternity. 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It is only packan any goose who we are say how woman, nipo ma woon and saying, you know, what can when you goose who have no be any baby, saying, you're heavier, nay, hell, a hoddier, fanai judge, you know. Now, me be so and no pay, say, where will you spend eternity? Have you thought about it? What do you know? I said, no, the encounter couldn't be a sober reflection of the questions you make us spend our days on earth with fear and trembling. Bi bia wo ye no fanyame husuro ni ahopopo ye. 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
0: 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Brofo no si be careful for nothing, but in everything by prayer and supplication with thanksgiving, let your requests be made known unto God. 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

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Nambisa mipese mibisa nise. See, see, I hear when you have traffic light ready, more answer no panel driver no cook room, no who no chain. Or see, you are challenging authority. I'm going to go office and you're paying any room now. I'm going to go and you are challenging authority. And you didn't know what Timo, you drew quite more. If you can be on one who say, yeah, dear, baby, honor dear, who call traffic a motor call to honor dear 19,000. Obey to me, I'm mobilizing, and I'm hearing him. And the tree is a me funny number, and I'm a fat me busy and he didn't have got an office or no matter what. Say, on paddy papa me a day. And here when Chesso could jack us on our brother of a pole. And you will beat me and I'm a Timo. I also throw the yes, here me tree throw. Now be catch him some of fat traffic light me fat. Now you drew Kermoa. We a judge. What the assembly we? And I mean more blessing 19,000, dear Menya. When let me kind of so for one more tire pa a prince form we yes sir mon sacra moi jene no sra him my day a bay when you see yes is the king and I'll show cra and for so bay in the womb a po bon quan is see any trunk wa obedient as someone ban who shall so moano now can I form and you want And you met to two on the pee, nipa omunim yam, we are not dear ne hana, no, this is why you be. And you fine, some bay a sign near Manina. Eti Peter, O PA, O Koye no Ku, who says, I GD food, Dijapa, mano. Eti no pee near me, Pesa, O Tia says, in Yankupa, yes, mono, O Tia Siwati. Mumbian fire no fafa, and Sumunyami. Mumbian fire, kuma, and Sumunyami. See a dear who tunu soa. Ye nim inguasida. 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Was his soldier for doing see any in a yunkum? Or no pony, or yes, secret to a work, who we, Capita Beco. 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Na answer na, soldier for no be wono. 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

0: 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Me money mean free what Tim woo hunda, or can't Tim or Kenya me as the word of God. 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Was me money free what Tim Mohunta Mohunch the chair, papa Mohunson panel. 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and a minstrel. The by deeper life may call bonny one a minstrel. That's the difference. O sacra, who call bonny one a minstrel, who be a young coupon, who don't know, you're bonny. And the oka so by the beer, and I'll be de bonny. And when you're young, I'm so no, a bonsam, so may do call her. That crow may quire no to who bosa, I'm sorry now, Rahosa. O so quay ye, bank manager be woman, who quay ye. The bank manager said, ba almost obi had in a car by. No, besides, I said, Papa, na near fi pao. O car or him for si mini car. Say, what? Bank manager wouldn't car. Now, we say, you say, when you scar to car now, titi trot room. 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Before quite here, and also, and yet easy, but I don't know, Missy, I don't know, I don't know, so ho, I do my switch chair, Bonnie, yet a wo ho. Think crow for monam quite here, and also, no, a free way for you, I see. Or the years to Muja who grow on home. 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

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For that says the high and lofty one, he that inhabited eternity, whose name is holy, and dwell in the high and holy place, with him also that is of a contrite and humble spirit, to revive the spirit of the humble, and to revive the heart of the contrite ones. Isaiah 57 verse 15. 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Etwe mwako. A lot of people spend their life as if it will not be accounted for. There are a number of things that should be noted about life. Life could be very good or very unpleasant. Sweet or bitter. Joyful or full. Joyful or full of challenges, filled with opportunities or deprivations. Our life is brief, momentous, and transient. Abrabo ikuta we entra hoda, ibitumi aye kama, dede, ibitumi aye nyuno nyuno nyuno, ibitumi aye enijen, ibitumi aye reho, eye amanie nkwa, se unipa, na brabo eye amanie nkwa. 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
You are going to account for it. You have to pay back. Uji loan, I will say utia. Nyankupon de wobrano ama use loan. An investment. You are going to pay back or you are going to account for it. 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

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Where do you want to spend eternity? If an apostle cotna affable, Peso could be in Kumanase Nifa, Peso could heavy and answer hell. Revelation chapter 14, 4 and 5. 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A DSM 80, a do 9. 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O Bible and we BMO. Now, church will be guho. 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Some are kaitro. Me papa ni monyam fo bia. Now, won't be chromo. We see keni, nana hombras ye, et is say, Jesus, praise the Lord. It be a book or no tinny dice, we see a broad sign. Can any kind of brosigns and or tissue uncle school dancing ya me my tetephone penny phone being yansa or mutumukin kilometry Bible. They be able to call up a prize or to all kind of Bible. 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It is for to be a woman, David, the honor. 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You say, or no, this standard, I have no sooner day in Siano. It meant Nancy named Cotuna David, Nani, ye say, Solomon, ye say, Solomon, Bessie, and Empo, and who baby or what? 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
0: 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Many are choosing Christ today, turning from all their sins away. Heaven shall their happy portion be. Where will you spend eternity? 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

0: impenetrable, living the straight and narrow way, going the downward road today, sad would their final ending be, lost through a long eternity. 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I call for quantetre ten or so. Now, we'll call Amra Dunko Dunko no mune, and there. I rehuo, and a beba, a tree. 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Uko infisanti monso wajra. 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This very hour. Trust in the Savior's grace and power. 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Eternity. 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This is already Tiamba Coupe was sacra. 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Or say, I don't know them GDS Sudia Jimo in free moa, a Yanko Pachedi, in free new moment will be on Huahua no home. So I don't know about Sua, cigarette, then cut it down back on, and prano and cabacu cra. Will be a finny prayer, whom finny prayer be a betinis yo, I won't pass over to any other bonny no bill. If you say Jesus, why a day, Waba. 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And the Lord Jesus Christ spent considerable time lending way to this reality. In radi yesu Christo be we as no ama me dada ubiya. 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Say, baby, oh, hi, a friend in hell. Me name and Crawford, I'm going to YouTube near dinner for the past month. In any chance, the beer, wewu akohela, young coupon, hun, mobo, moa, sorry, a bank, comubio, or more car, and near ma, or muhuni. Would I hear YouTube? It's there almost every day. A brofunia be before you or more catchre, what's so to us, hell, ni ho. So, wouldn't ye, Bronini, dear, no, tear be beneath dear, yes, to dear, and quite Matthew chapter 11, 23 and 24. 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We am sorry to do it. We are so far. I can't say. One more papa ne bonny. A trade for any new credit for. No, I can say. One sacra. We drew her so don't for back at you. I say, when you can be saying what I say. No, but can't you? Hey, you know, no, Jim. Hey, after ball. I'm quite a show. So don't break a check more than 4,000 years ago. I'm with us with them. I'm with you. 1 million. Who feel million and a co billion? Who feel billion and a co trillion? Now, talk to us, sir. If a Udru has him a year and above for the say a high and kind numbers, a yaffy ball. 10 years. I'm sorry, I won't kick cry any Ghana. One sacra, the better one, and your papa. He warned repeatedly on the danger of hell and the need for his listeners to steer clear from it. 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He offered vivid explanations of hell. 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Ade we dear Bonnie media me frame me who Christ will be to show be some Tom Nikuno Nire still I will call heavy. 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Wow, hallelujah. O the Bible amount, that is the New Testament is a will. Old Testament is a will. 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Still I echo heavy. 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Still I echo heavy. 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And on the power bar, oko heavy. Nesadia, ni mummy and pay a baby try. Who be a cosadia, second we are say a best sorry and opa near Najunis and your main and your theatre match. Or see, Nicole Dorse or dim propru a fraud if one no prunce to go from. 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
0: Why am I paying a cry? Radio Crown Crown Israel be bracing and so I wap upe now the abawa sem who be me bomb pie so be my entia say oh hum a bra won semu que radim and pie and say to me or who didn't be dear chase and a bear a tia a betia say whom so be humo. Radio ye mine will yes to demon a bomb pie. 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
2: 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She wa brewun, or my year won't train in any practice. It is a unisica or say, my wien with Jimmy Michakra, a day. 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Bible semen can show. But say a ma o yan safon she shinny honey yan sa home. 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

0: 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ho upon the salas team, say, Your home bonny in our one or say what? A prebium, prebium, mum, what it moda saw her. And you mum who say, Moo be beer mini be. Ubi our jiddin, woo be beer, we are sinny be why. So ye prison officer, so ye magistrate, or ye dear, or ye judge, or ye professor, who will be Pierce Uncle for new nibby? Who won't quite ye do do any nibby? Before my being be brain, no more de beer be brain, who bring your media no more buff no more. On visa or mum woman, I'm my a cassiache young coupon. It in your bra, mumu do do not refrain your miniature quine. So papa knew who said, Pony Salas, or me baby, or mo baby. A bra or che one or don't go if you are saying. That it no continue our so punches are no chances are none answers or no the woko. Now, oh man, no man, nina, come a cry, then you're fine. Because a mum had been a crumb her pa, Mosori, and Yamina, me, yes, then any kicker counties any bin moyen. And so Brand Century and any CN, unto me, I'm free with Dean Hunubia or Sisas, a granum. 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Christmas moye papa? Who win a name one? Who say, Why am I bombo? Who be sana when this card at the bottom? 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Yes, I bed in a Christmas smile for fra corner. 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Tisenia. 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
0: Ready to for a show, be brave, said Nancy, so dear about when I say a bomb pie, the won't say more, a bay show, sir. Ready for 2 minutes, holding in our territory, then ye a tear for ye. It was way to demon a bomb pie. Amen. 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Who fast so Bobby, water will flow honey a day, so a rich reno, winya, and Niger forever. And they have followers in the Broadway. You pardon Kessianara and Omonam Quantetreten or so. Matthew chapter 7, verse 13. Matthew Sempa 18, so in Chemudumi and Sam. 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

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Omo ye ni men fra, and also we ye be. 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

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sren or bema coma coona, never praise the Lord. It's in yam sum in an swassa, once a sammy patcho, did that we are not emphaso, beer any so. Once sacranas or coon any goose, I will be who say, we do crab bro papa papa papa papa papa papa. Followers in the Broadway. Omo mo nam kwantetretre nso. Omo doso pa pa pa pa pa pa pa pa pa. John chapter 6, 60 and 61. Yohana sempaneti ensia we Yesu Kristo no amu no ate asori ni nipa wo. 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We dear yesu. Yes rewa, that's how bad. That's it si adie. Ye ye members yesu ye try ye dream. John chapter 6. Deeper life will buy ni patchy goose patchy. We will home home. Yes, it will be the sea. And I'm saying, we're dead, Dino. And once in a young boy and Phoebe Bray, you crammer be Drew Samri. John chapter 6. Young kind 60, 61 and 66. John chapter 6, verse 60. 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Omu
Dear Drew, praise the Lord. Simon Petro Buano say, Evrade, when Chen Yabekro, Una war down quansem. It ran for a symphony, a trophon, sorry, dem, ye who? Omunyam Simon to me and two tefreta crampon, a GM bonny. O buy an answer pie, do a chimmy pita, me bosso throw on puano, and to two new passing, O buy him in two chadier bill. Hallelujah. Meanwhile, Necro Jesus, heavy hot one, my tea drain, or me person me cobby. Peter Small kind was in 1 chain years, a bit free a tree near Sayacro. Una war down quansem, near Jedi near Hunse, winning young coupon crum crunino. Praise the Lord. Crum crunion, you call heavy. Yes, or Tihosa, oh, show you it. Ne man or more dear, so you are mukru, or so beer and look up Nessa and I jubil when you are mayor, ne be man who no did a cheat. Catch us off for no mommy jack, quay noir, who be no if ye ha. Now we'll be out to trade your walk where will you mentressily put a dream, yammy ho. Ume sacra yajini, quine yano, a dumbe mayen, a bebuya mea for quine yano so near co heavy, and tis an answer would transat to be no more, obetu when you know deja enumo demo. Many multitudes are walking in the broad way, for wide is the gate and broad is the way that leadeth to destruction, and many there be which go in thereat. The broad way is the path of self will, self gratification. It is wide because those in it do not accept any restriction. The hedge of control of God's commandment has been broken down. The going is smooth and easy because it is a downward road. Many there be which go in thereat because it is the way of the world. It is popular way, but it is deceptive. For those who are walking in it, it is the way we see men right unto a man, but the end thereof are the ways of the world. Though it is crowded road, it is a fatal road. You see, kind of a fatal accident. Crawford Munam Broadway is in a fatal road. Omuku Gujimsia, Ensio, Ensio, Ensio, yes, or Tiamwa Fio. And I'm fear do, and I'm fear pim, a ya febo, de piano would tremus a whoopings you. The greatest need in hell, a yensio, yesika na yen, tmana ye, quintana se brisi, and is stretching in the kikaka. 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Bon summer cata, why genie any? It's a woman who see ye, what tense I won't tear see. The same yammy be any man who say, hey, this is hell. 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God bless you, Yami Shraupa. 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So be better meaning what boy a prona come up prona me yes to mention when I'm not to say didi. So man penny de crater bros up a so bestra will fear now. Uli sika kura bekwa koto penta penti wa sisi ho toilet ni bibia wa yi bibia fro oba se ne be a se bi ohieni wa we wa du fie ni na okwa nye dera mpeni abesira wo de nye dera bibi beto form
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